0: thanks for calling. Who is this?
1: Hi, this is Mika.
0: What can I do for you?
1: Well, I've been single for about almost 3 months now, after being in a one-year relationship. And this man was I thought he was the one for me, but after so many years, I found out he had gambling problems, and then found out he was abusing prescription drugs. But last time I heard, he's doing well. But I just want to send out a message to all the ladies out there that it's okay to let go and then to spend time with getting to know yourself and to also learn to accept who you are, and that there's so many people out there that are dying to treat you like a queen. So I just wanted to send that message out there.
0: You want to send a message to other women who might be in love with addicts, alcoholics, gambling addicts, liar, liar, pants on fire, to say, you deserve better than that.
1: Exactly. And then now that I'm single, I realize, you know, this is awesome. This is a time for me. Like, I'm spending more time with myself, like going with girlfriends, trying new places, and I'm finally going to Hawaii that I've been wanting to do for years and didn't do. And so it's like, it's okay to, you know, spoil yourself, you know, for once. And it hurts in the beginning, but it gets better with each day. So, but I just want to request a song.
0: I'll find something wonderful for you, okay?
1: Awesome. Thank you, Delilah.

0: 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Tonight's Delilah's Dilemma is from a young woman who says, "My name is Hillary. I'm 22 years old. I've been dating a guy for 2 years that has a 5-year-old daughter named Jade. His daughter needs a mother figure in her life. Her mother walked out on them, and she relies on her daddy for everything. She keeps asking me to be her mama. I keep telling her that I have to be married to her daddy so I can adopt her as my own, and then I will be able to be her mommy. I was waiting for him to propose to me, and I keep dropping hints, but I don't think he's getting the idea. He has had two other girlfriends before me, but he has told me I'm the best one for his daughter. His daughter loves me. So do his parents. I don't want to hurt her if we decide to break up. My last boyfriend broke up with me through a text message. It took me a long time to trust another guy. I would love to be his wife, but I don't think he gets that hint. I keep telling him his daughter needs a mother figure in her life. If you could please help me to help him listen, that would be great." From Hillary. Ah, Hillary girlfriend, listen up. I've got my Mother Delilah response for you coming up next. You're listening to Delilah. 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
17: Skies will be partly cloudy tonight with a few showers possible as overnight lows will stay at 73. For Tuesday, we're partly cloudy with a slight chance of showers and storms, hot and humid with a high of 90. Partly cloudy, hot and humid on Wednesday as highs make it to 93. Heat index values near triple digits. And for Thursday, we're partly cloudy with a 30% chance of showers and storms and a high of 87. I'm WSBT 22 meteorologist Abby Wepler.

Hillary's Delilah's dilemma is that she's been dating a guy for 2 years who's a single daddy with a five-year-old. And she has decided that she needs to be the baby's mama. And the baby has decided, the five-year-old, that she wants this young woman, Hillary, to be her mother. Here's the thing. You're only going to break this child's heart talking to her about whether or not you're going to marry the dad. So don't do that. That's not fair to the daughter. If this man loves you, is in love with you, is into you, wants to be with you, can't get enough of you, you will know it and you won't have to drop any hints about marrying him. He will crawl across shards of broken glass to marry you. If he's not that into you, if you are not the beginning and the end, the sun that rises and makes him smile, then all you're doing is setting yourself up for heartache, but mostly this little girl up for heartache. So you need to step back, Hillary, and say to your boyfriend, do you love me? Do you want to be with me? Do you envision yourself sharing your life with me? And if he cannot honestly answer that and say, yes, baby, I love you. I want to be with you as soon as I can. I'm going to get you a ring. We're going to be a family. If he doesn't say that, then stop manipulating him and stop expecting him to have feelings for you that he clearly is not expressing, because that's not fair to you and it's not fair to his daughter. When somebody is into you, trust me, you will know it. Good luck, honey. So open up.

0: Welcome to your Taco About It Tuesday night, the 1st of September. This month marks more than 5 decades that I have been on the radio. I love the month of September. Two of my biological babies have birthdays in September. I've got 5 children at home that I am raising. 2 are my youngest 2 adopted children, and 3 are extended members of my family that I am raising now. And we love the month of September. We love the seasons changing. We're going to go camping this weekend, and we're all looking forward to that, except now the weather forecast has changed, and they're saying we're going to do a little wet camping this weekend in the rain, but that's okay. We'll make a slip and slide and enjoy it. Thank you for joining me on this Taco About It Tuesday night. You're listening to Delilah.
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0: Hello, welcome aboard. This is Delilah, who's with me on the phone lines.
1: Kathy.
0: Kathy, what can I do for you tonight?
1: Why I'm calling, I am appreciating my husband so very much. He has been the rock and everything of this family. He's been there for all three of our children, all three of our grandbabies, anything they want or need. We've been together for 39 years and married for 35.
0: And what is his name?
1: His name is Bobby. And I was wondering if you would be able to play our song, which is Open Arms by Journey.
0: I would love to play that for you. And I'm glad, number one, I'm glad that he has blessed you so. But number two, I'm glad you recognize it and appreciate it.
1: Yes, and I do very much. And I know he sees it in me also, because we appreciate each other, and that's what a marriage is.
0: Well, go enjoy him, and I will play a song for your whole family.
1: Okay, thank you very much, and have a blessed night.

Each night we open up the phone lines at 1-888-633-5452. 1-888-6-DELILAH. I was reminded last night that I don't give out the phone number quite often enough. So if you're trying to reach us, 1-888-633-5452.

0: And this is Delilah. I hear you are in love.
1: I am. I was calling to wish my husband of 9 years happy anniversary today.
0: 9 years. One more year and I get to do the happy anniversary. Happy anniversary.
1: I can't wait. Yeah, we've been married 9, but we've been together a total of 12. We met 12 years ago while I was working in a bank as a teller, and he was one of our customers.
0: And when he was one of your customers and you were the teller, did he come up with really goofy excuses to come into the bank every day?
1: Oh, totally. All the time. Everything from cashing a check to even getting change for a dollar so he could go get gum out of the gumball machine.
0: Yeah, that's a good reason to go to a bank.
1: Yeah.
0: You know, every day I think, gosh, I should stop by my local bank and see how the gals there are doing so I can get a quarter for the gumball machine.
1: That's right. But I saw through his act pretty quickly.
0: Uh-huh. So how many trips up to the window did it take before he asked you for your number?
1: You know, not many. He was pretty brave. I would say just about 2 or 3 before he asked for my phone number. And so we went out on our first date, and I knew from then on that he would be the one.
0: What song did you two have played at your wedding? Would you like to hear that, or you want me to pick one?
1: No, actually, I would love to hear Truly, Madly, Deeply by Savage Garden. That was our wedding song and one that we enjoy listening together to this day.

0: spending a Tuesday night with you wherever you are, whatever you're doing. I appreciate the fact that you're here. I appreciate, for some of you, your old friends. You listened when you were a kid in the back of mom's van or in the back of the SUV. Some of you listened when you were riding in the back of the station wagon. Uh-huh. That's how long I've been doing this show. Clear back to the station wagon. I used to drive to the radio station in my Ford Pinto. That's how long I've been doing this show. Thank you for letting me be a part of your night. We are here to talk about whatever is on your heart on Talk About It Tuesday. 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
16: Skies will be partly cloudy tonight with a few showers possible, as overnight lows will stay at 73. For Tuesday, we're partly cloudy with a slight chance of showers and storms, hot and humid with a high of 90. Partly cloudy, hot and humid on Wednesday as highs make it to 93, heat index values near triple digits. And for Thursday, we're partly cloudy with a 30% chance of showers and storms and a high of 87. I'm WSBT 22 meteorologist Abby Weffler.

0: Sally, hi. Thank you for calling. How are you tonight?
1: I'm fine. How are you?
0: I'm wonderful. Who's on your heart tonight?
1: My first daughter to get married. And we are looking for a special song for she and her dad to dance to. Let me tell you about this daughter. She graduated nursing school, has found the love of her life, and is getting married. I also have another daughter who is 19. She's a sophomore in college. We pick at her and say she's the son my husband I never had because she loves to hunt and fish. And our girls are just, they're definite blessings for life because the doctors told us we'd never have any.
0: So your baby girl, it needs a song to dance with daddy.
1: Oh, yes.
0: And you want me to assist in this process?
1: I certainly do because right now we're just kind of in the middle of all these wedding plans and don't know where to turn right now.
0: Well, you've turned to the right place. You have called the Queen of Sap.
1: That's what I figured. I listen
0: Nobody
1: to you every night.
0: Knows Madeline's sappy love songs quite as well as I do.
1: Well, see, we have this deal with her dad. He'll listen to it enough that he won't cry, but we know better than that to start with.
0: Okay, so the goal here is to make Daddy break down in tears.
1: You got it.
0: Okay. With that said, let me find the perfect gut-wrenching Daddy, she's all grown up song for you.
1: That works.
0: All right. You have a good night.
1: Thank you.
0: Bye-bye. Well, you

0: smoothing off the rough edges of your Tuesday night. All five, count them, 1, 2, 3, 4, 5. Ladybugs went to the lady. No, that's another song. All five of my children were back in school today. Today was the first. No, today was the last first day of school for the rest of her high school career for my daughter. The last first day of school. I don't know how many hours she spent picking out her outfit so she would look adorable, which she didn't need to do because she's so stinking adorable. The last first day of school for my youngest daughter, who is 17 now. How about you? If you've got kids, are they all in school? Are they back to school? Hallelujah! Hallelujah! Although we did have such a fabulous summer. Thank you for being here with me tonight. The phone lines are open. I'd love to hear from you. You're listening to Delilah.
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0: 'cause you're mad. Hi, Patricia. This is Delilah. Welcome to the show. Who are you thinking of tonight?
1: My husband.
0: What's his name?
1: Raymond.
0: Tell me how much you love your hubby. I hear a smile in your voice.
1: Yes, ma'am. I love him very much. He was 17. I'm sorry. I was 17. He was 18 when we got married. We've been married for 34 years.
0: Congratulations.
1: Thank you very much. We have three beautiful children. They gave us 6 months.
0: No, but, I mean, that's young.
1: Yes, very young.
0: I couldn't imagine at 18 years old or 17 years old, I couldn't even figure out what shoes I wanted to wear, let alone who I wanted to spend my life with.
1: He's a wonderful person, Delilah. Couldn't ask for anybody better. I just want to let him know how much I love him, and if you can pick a song for us.
0: So after 34 years, you're still in love, it sounds like.
1: Yes, ma'am.
0: That fire's never faded, it's never gone out, you've never taken each other for granted.
1: No, ma'am.
0: Good for you. I'll play a song for you.
1: Thank you so much. I swear.

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I'm so glad you've decided to spend this evening with me. I'm going to be here to share your stories. I'm going to be here to talk to you. I'm going to be here to pry into your business and to share a little bit of my life with you. That's what I've been doing for a long time, every night.

0: Hi, Joe.
1: Hey.
0: Hey, what can I do for you?
1: Is this Delilah?
0: It is.
1: Oh, I can't believe it. Well, I want to make a dedication to the love of my life.
0: Who is the love of your life?
1: Philly.
0: Okay, tell me about Philly.
1: Well, 18 years ago, we met in a small island in the South Pacific, and 16 years now, you know, we've been married, and she's everything. I can't tell, you know, a man can, you know, always thanks to a woman who's been there for him, and three kids, and, you know, everything that I can't explain it, but I try to get a hold of you because I always listen to you on the radio and try to make a dedication about a song I used to sing to her when we first met, because I was trying to steal her heart from me, because the time we met, she got a boyfriend, but...
0: So she had a boyfriend, you were young, and you just said, you're mine, I'm going to steal your heart away.
1: That's right.
0: Well, you go continue to steal her heart away, and I'll play a song for you.
1: That's right. Thank you very much, Delilah. ¿Cómo fue?

0: If you would like to talk about something tonight, if there's something on your heart, something good, something sweet, something lovely, something exciting, something as exciting as the fact that your kid is a senior this year and are looking forward to their future with anticipation, as the late Tim Curry would say, call me. Call me and we'll talk about it. 1-888-633-5452. Call me and we will talk about whatever is on your heart. 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
10: Skies will be partly cloudy tonight with a few showers possible, as overnight lows will stay at 73. For Tuesday, we're partly cloudy with a slight chance of showers and storms, hot and humid with a high of 90. Partly cloudy, hot and humid on Wednesday as highs make it to 93, heat index values near triple digits. And for Thursday, we're partly cloudy with a 30% chance of showers and storms and a high of 87. I'm WSBT 22 meteorologist Abby Wepler.

0: Hi, good evening. Who's this?
1: This is Sarah.
0: Sarah, what can I do for you?
1: Last year, I found out that I had a sex offender stalker for 6 months and then battled another 6 months of it in court. And it's just a very scary time and a lot of family needed and support. And your show definitely supported. And this year, I changed my life around. Every day I wake up and I ask myself, is it going to be a good day? Is it going to be a bad day? What am I going to do with my day? And because I go to bed listening to your show, I wake up and 9 times out of 10, it's, you know, Delilah said something great last night. I'm going to get up and it's going to be a good day.
0: Do you know what's weird? I can have the world's worst day. I can have, you know, my heart be breaking, my kids acting up, my bills not. I mean, I can have a really bad day. And if the second I come into the studio and get on the air and get on the phones, I am in a great mood. I'm stupid in love with my job.
1: That's great. And you can tell. I mean, by listening to you, I can tell that you love your job. And that's just amazing.
0: This is next to riding horses or hanging out with my kids, my favorite place to be. And sometimes on days, you know, when my kids are acting up, I even would rather be here than hanging with them sometimes.
1: Yeah.
0: You know?
1: Understandable. Yes, definitely.
0: So let me find a positive song for us. God bless you, honey.
1: Thank you.
0: Thank you for calling. You have a great night.
1: You too.
0: Bye-bye.
1: Bye.

0: Thank you for being here with us tonight. This show is about love. It's about life. It's about building dreams and holding on to your hopes. But mostly, I try to make it be about what matters. What really, truly matters. This show isn't about politics. It's not about arguing, getting you stirred up, fired up, ticked off. It's not about insulting your intelligence or having a moral controversy to argue. It's about what matters. What will matter when you close your eyes and realize that your life here is done? What will matter is not what you have bought, what you own, what you possess, but what you gave. It won't matter how successful you are, but how significant your life was. Every act of compassion, every act of courage, every act of love that you displayed to others will matter. That's what will matter. What will matter is the memories that will live on in those that knew you and loved you. So tonight, focus on what will matter, what does matter. You're listening to Delilah.
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0: Hi, welcome to the Delilah Show. Who's this?
1: This is Jessica.
0: Jessica, what can I do for you?
1: I was wondering if I could dedicate a song for my, this guy that I love.
0: What guy that you love?
1: His name is Joe.
0: How old are you, Jessica?
1: 19.
0: And how long have you been in love with Joe?
1: 9 months.
0: And what song did you want to hear?
1: Well, we've been having a rough time lately, and I just wanted to let him know that, I have hope in him and faith in him and our love and everything, and that I trust that he's going to be the man that he wants to be. And, I heard the song earlier, Glory of Our Love.
0: Glory of Love by Peter Cetera.
1: Yeah, and it just reminded me of him, I think, and so I just wanted him to hear that song.
0: I will play it for you.
1: Thank you so much, Delilah. You're awesome.
0: You have a good night.

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But Bobby says, we're going to be okay. How about you? Who's on your heart tonight? Who are you thinking of? Call me and tell me, and I will try to find the perfect song for you.

0: Rose, welcome. This is Delilah. How can I help you tonight?
1: Hi. Well, I called to share with you a really wonderful love story. It's about the boy next door, who was the boy next door about 25 years ago. And I grew up around the corner from him, but didn't have a great home life and decided I needed to leave that area. And he was on the family farm, and I knew he would never leave that area. We actually held hands once when we were in high school. But I left and went away to college and married. And after the marriage was over, the boy next door and we reconnected. And it has been wonderful. We have been seeing each other about 2 years, and we're getting married in November. He never married, but I do know that if he would not have come through the years of loneliness that he did, and the years of wondering if God had someone for him, and if I wouldn't have come through the things that I did, I wouldn't be ready to be thinking about moving back home, back to that area. Mark has a saying that he had in his car for many years, and it was, God always gives his best to those who leave the choice to him. And that's really played out in our lives.
0: A friend and I were just talking today about that. I've made big changes in my life, and he's making changes in his life, and both of us were saying, you know, whatever God's will is, that's what we want for ourselves, our children, our families. And that's so true. When you let God be in control, you'll get the best.
1: Yes.

0: 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Tonight's Delilah's Dilemma is from a young woman who says, "My name is Hillary. I'm 22 years old. I've been dating a guy for 2 years that has a 5-year-old daughter named Jade. His daughter needs a mother figure in her life. Her mother walked out on them, and she relies on her daddy for everything. She keeps asking me to be her mama. I keep telling her that I have to be married to her daddy so I can adopt her as my own, and then I will be able to be her mommy. I was waiting for him to propose to me, and I keep dropping hints, but I don't think he's getting the idea. He has had two other girlfriends before me, but he has told me I'm the best one for his daughter. His daughter loves me. So do his parents. I don't want to hurt her if we decide to break up. My last boyfriend broke up with me through a text message. It took me a long time to trust another guy. I would love to be his wife, but I don't think he gets that hint. I keep telling him his daughter needs a mother figure in her life. If you could please help me to help him listen, that would be great." From Hillary. Ah, Hillary, girlfriend, listen up. I've got my Mother Delilah response for you coming up next. 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
16: Skies will be partly cloudy tonight with a few showers possible as overnight lows will stay at 73. For Tuesday, we're partly cloudy with a slight chance of showers and storms, hot and humid with a high of 90. Partly cloudy, hot and humid on Wednesday as highs make it to 93, heat index values near triple digits. And for Thursday, we're partly cloudy with a 30% chance of showers and storms and a high of 87. I'm WSBT 22 meteorologist Abby Wepler.

Hillary's Delilah's dilemma is that she's been dating a guy for 2 years who's a single daddy with a 5-year-old, and she has decided that she needs to be the baby's mama, and the baby has decided, the 5-year-old, that she wants this young woman, Hillary, to be her mother. Here's the thing. You're only going to break this child's heart talking to her about whether or not you're going to marry the dad. So don't do that. That's not fair to the daughter. If this man loves you, is in love with you, is into you, wants to be with you, can't get enough of you, you will know it and you won't have to drop any hints about marrying him. He will crawl across shards of broken glass to marry you. If he's not that into you, if you are not the beginning and the end, the sun that rises and makes him smile, then all you're doing is setting yourself up for heartache, but mostly this little girl up for heartache. So you need to step back, Hillary, and say to your boyfriend, do you love me? Do you want to be with me? Do you envision yourself sharing your life with me? And if he cannot honestly answer that and say, yes, baby, I love you. I want to be with you as soon as I can. I'm going to get you a ring. We're going to be a family. If he doesn't say that, then stop manipulating him and stop expecting him to have feelings for you that he clearly is not expressing, because that's not fair to you and it's not fair to his daughter. When somebody is into you, trust me, you

0: Do you feel like you need a fresh start? You need to refresh, refocus, restart, reset. You need to have an opportunity for a do-over. Guess what? The Almighty's opportunities, His grace, is new every morning. If you had a bad day today, if you made bad choices today, if you said things or did things that disappointed yourself, you're like, why did I do that again? Why did I stumble? Why did I fall? I promised myself, and you did it again. You got tomorrow. You got tomorrow. Go to bed, and tomorrow you can restart. You can reset. You can refocus. And you can reclaim the promise from the Almighty that His grace is new every day. Every day you can start with a clean slate, a clean chalkboard. What great news is that? If you mess up as much as I mess up, that is really good news. Thank you for letting me share that good news with you tonight. You're listening to Delilah.
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0: 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What can I do for you?
1: Hi, Delilah. I would love the opportunity to play a song for my mom. She actually just got a job promotion today, and your radio station is very special to us and our relationship. One of my favorite memories is going for nighttime drives with my mom, and we would listen to your station every single time we would go. And here I am 26 years later, listening in and dedicating a song to my mom.
0: So mom got a promotion. Did she get like a bigger office, a new title, a business card, a raise? Did it come with goodness like that, or just more work?
1: All the good things, Delilah. All the good things.
0: Yay. Yay. I love when companies or businesses recognize somebody is stellar. Somebody is fabulous.
1: And she definitely deserves it. She puts so much commitment and loyalty into this company, and she has really found somewhere that she belongs, for sure.
0: What's your mama's name?
1: My mom's name is Laura.
0: How much of your success in life, Lexi, is a direct result of the example mom has set for you?
1: Honestly, I can thank her for all of it. She is the reason that my sisters and I are doing anything. I mean, we are very thankful and lucky for her. She is our rock, and we couldn't be here without her.
0: I love that you have been so blessed. I love especially that you recognize it, acknowledge it, and give her the glory that she deserves.
1: She deserves it, and I would love for her to have the opportunity to hear it. She hears it from me all the time, but I think that this would be really cool.
0: Does your mom like to drink tea by chance?
1: She does. She loves a good nighttime tea, like a chamomile.
0: I have a beautiful friend named Cindy Bigelow, who is the president of Bigelow Tea. Her grandma started it in her kitchen, and she has the most delicious chamomile tea. She also has a lemon ginger that I drink every night before bed. And I am going to tell Cindy about you, and we're going to send you some Bigelow goodness. How's that?
1: Oh, that is so sweet of you, Delilah. I would love that. That would be amazing. Thank you so much.
0: Thank you. God bless you. Bye.

Are you missing someone tonight and you can't wait to be with them again? Maybe because they're out of town, maybe because they're out of the country, or maybe because they're out of your life. If that's the case, I'm sorry. And this song is only going to make you cry all the more.

0: Hi, good evening. Welcome to the Delilah Show. Who is this?
1: This is Morgan Kennedy. How are you?
0: Hi, Morgan. I am wonderful. Sad to see summer go, but excited about the fall.
1: Yeah, me too. But I really like you. You're so sweet and so kind and so caring. I listen to you every night, and I love your radio shows. And I do have somebody that I used to have a crush on but broke my heart. And I just wanted to hear a song that I could.

0: listened to that was about him and me.
1: So he's not a part of your life now, but you just want to relive the good memories? Like, what are we looking for here?
0: Just to listen to, like, to remind me about the good memories I had of him. And thank you for taking my call. You're so sweet.
1: Thank you. God bless you. Thank you for listening.

0: keeping you company all night long, sharing your requests and dedications, stories of hope and inspiration, of people battling cancer and coming out on the other side, of people battling depression and coming out on the other side, of people battling each other and making up, and celebrating the joys of falling in love all over again. Whatever it is, whatever obstacle is in your path, we are here to give you the courage to move that obstacle, or to walk around that obstacle, or to dig under that obstacle, but to move on down the path of life. You're listening to Delilah.
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13: Skies will be partly cloudy tonight with a few showers possible. As overnight lows will stay at 73. For Tuesday, we're partly cloudy with a slight chance of showers and storms. Hot and humid with a high of 90. Partly cloudy, hot and humid on Wednesday as highs make it to 93. Heat index values near triple digits. And for Thursday, we're partly cloudy with a 30% chance of showers and storms and a high of 87. I'm WSBT 22 meteorologist Abby Wepler.

0: 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Who is this?
1: Hi, Delilah. This is Savvy.
0: Savvy, welcome. How can I make your night special?
1: I was wondering if you could play a song for me. I'm feeling a little bit emotional right now. I am a 9/11 survivor. I'd just like for you to play me a song if that's possible.
0: Anniversaries are so hard, aren't they?
1: Yes, they are. I've been feeling not so well. Very emotional.
0: And what song would you like to hear?
1: I'll let you choose that song for me. You always do such a great job at it, so I'll leave that up to you.
0: Do you want to talk about it, or is it still too hard to talk about?
1: It is a little hard to talk about because I get very emotional when I start talking about it.
0: I'll say a prayer for you, and I'll play a song for you.
1: Thank you. I appreciate that.
0: God bless you, hon.
1: Thank you so much. God bless you, too.
0: Good night.

0: Thank you for letting me be a part of your night. We are here each night to help rejuvenate your soul, to help you connect heart to heart in a real way, a transparent way, with the people that you love, to stop hiding behind those walls of steel that you built to protect yourself. Come out of hiding and instead let people see your heart. Let them see your goodness shine. Thanks for letting me be a part of that. I will be back tomorrow night with more of your requests and dedications. Do me a favor, take some time out of your busy schedule to slow down and love someone. Good night. You are listening to Delilah.
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0: Crystal, how are you tonight?
1: Not very good.
0: Why?
1: Oh, my boyfriend of 3 years just broke up with me on Saturday. For the 3 years that we were together, I was about 100 pounds overweight, and he was stood by my side, yo-yo diets, and I finally got my head together and figured out I needed some help and went into the doctors, and that's, now it's been a month, and I've lost about 25 pounds, and all of a sudden he thinks that there's somebody else that I'm losing the weight for.
0: So you finally got fed up with being unhealthy.
1: Yeah.
0: And got professional help so you could learn, are you eating healthy and exercising?
1: Yes, I am.
0: And that's what's inspired you, is a desire for a better life?
1: Mm-hmm. I'm doing this for myself. And
0: well, Crystal, if he's that insecure, could you imagine how miserable life would be with him if you stayed together? If he's that messed up in his head that he can't applaud your efforts and see how hard you're working and rejoice in the healthy changes you're making, but instead feel threatened by him?
1: Mm-hmm.
0: I mean, he obviously has some major insecurity issues.
1: I just needed to hear it from somebody else. That's what everybody keeps telling me, all my friends, you know.
0: But isn't that the case? I mean, if he was willing to love you and accept you while you were heavy, he obviously loved the person you are inside.
1: Mm-hmm.
0: And now that you're trying to get healthy, he feels insecure. How crazy is that?
1: I know.
0: Hopefully, you know, just like you decided to take charge and get healthy physically, hopefully he'll see that he needs to take charge and get healthy emotionally so you two can be together forever. No matter what size you are.
1: Yeah, no matter what happened, I still do love him.
0: Of course you do. And he's probably a wonderful person, just dealing with some insecurities in a not very healthy way.
1: I guess.
0: Good luck.
1: Thank you, Delilah.

0: In his book, The Blue Zones of Happiness, Buettner looked at what the happiest and longest living cultures had in common, and a biggie was feeling connected to their families, past, and culture. He says, in the happiest cultures around the world, people remember and honor where they came from. They feel like they are part of a continuum, a progression of values passed on through generations that links them to the past. To get this in your own life, try hanging up your grandparents' wedding portrait or displaying some type of memento that speaks to your family's history or your cultural history. That can remind you where you came from and the values you want to honor and carry on.
1: This is the John Tesh Radio Show.
0: Coming up, from boosting your memory to Alzheimer's research, I'll tell you which kitchen herb may be the next big medical breakthrough.

0: kiss.
1: Welcome back to Intelligence for Your Health here and now. And of course, you know rosemary as a kitchen herb, but it's also a brain food. For centuries, people have believed rosemary boosts memory, and now science is proving it. One study has found people who simply smelled rosemary perform better on memory tests. It's all down to a compound in the plant called cineol. It has that pungent, woodsy odor, you know it? And it increases blood flow to the brain. It calms the nervous system. It even protects memory by preserving the key brain chemical acetylcholine, which plays a huge role in learning, concentration, and focus. Beyond the scent of rosemary, its antioxidant compounds like carnosic acid help protect brain cells from the damage that leads to Alzheimer's. In fact, researchers have created a new medication using rosemary that targets inflamed brain regions and could someday treat Alzheimer's, Parkinson's, and more. Even beyond the brain, rosemary's anti-inflammatory powers may help with digestion, skin conditions, and even bacteria-related issues. So do it. Toss a sprig of rosemary in your tea, rub a little essential oil on your wrists, or sprinkle it on your dinner. That rosemary chicken is going to be feeding your brain as much as your stomach.
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1: John Tesh with you here to protect you from cybercrime. 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I have a warning from cybersecurity experts coming up next.

0: course, we all get so many annoying emails these days. It's driving me nuts. But before you click unsubscribe to clean up your inbox, experts say you might be making things worse for yourself, and I'll explain this. Cybersecurity experts saying some unsubscribe links are traps. They can confirm to scammers that your email is real and active, making you a prime target for future spam and phishing scams. Even worse, some links reroute you to fake websites that look legit but are designed to steal your login info or install malware. One out of every 600 clicks on an unsubscribe link leads people to malicious websites. Experts say the safest bet is to avoid unsubscribe links and emails from senders you don't recognize or trust. What do you do instead? Well, most big email programs like Gmail and Apple Mail, they do have built-in unsubscribe buttons that appear at the top of marketing emails. If you don't see that button, mark the message as spam and let your email provider handle it. If you want to spend a little more time, you can create a filter that sends certain email addresses or company names right into the trash. And it's a good idea to have a separate email address for things like coupons, retail sites, or giveaways.
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0: All right, my healthy friends, here's an easy way to cut your risk of cancer in half. Just eat more mushrooms. Researchers from Penn State Cancer Institute analyzed 45 years worth of data on 20,000 patients. Huge study. The result, those who ate about a quarter cup of mushrooms every day were a full 45% less likely to develop cancer, especially breast, cervical, and prostate cancer. Public health science professor Dr. John Ritchie led the research. He says mushrooms are such potent cancer fighters because they contain an antioxidant called ergothionine. It's an anti-inflammatory that helps protect your cells against oxidative stress. Mushrooms, they contain more ergothionine than any other food. So you'll find the highest concentrations in shiitake, which I love, oyster, and king oyster mushrooms. It can also be found in organ meats like liver and kidney, and beans like black beans and kidney beans, but mostly mushrooms. So to lower your cancer risk, it's easy. You add more mushrooms to your daily diet.
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5: Partly cloudy, warm, and humid tonight with overnight lows falling into the low 70s. I'm WSBT 22 meteorologist Lynette Grant.

0: Here's an interesting power tip. Experts say we should be asking a friend if we can babysit their kids or grandkids. 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He says, spending time with kids is going to make you more playful. 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I have to say, I agree with this. I got three grandkids. I spend time with them. I'm not sure if it relaxes me, but I've definitely become more playful. Just saying.
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0: 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Question for you. Have you ever brushed your teeth in the shower? That's definitely a no for me. But some people think it saves time and water. Others say it does neither. One survey found up to 10% of us do brush our teeth in the shower, and millennials were twice as likely to brush in the shower as older generations. The American Dental Association saying there isn't any harm if you brush in the shower as long as your toothbrush doesn't stay in there, because as it turns out, a warm, moist environment makes bacteria grow like crazy and your toothbrush may not dry out completely between uses. As far as saving water, modern shower heads use about 3 gallons a minute. A sink only uses 1 to 2 gallons, so unless you can successfully multitask in the shower by washing your hair and brushing your teeth simultaneously, you're probably not saving any water. Now, the nonprofit organization American Water Works Association says if a sink brusher doesn't turn on the water until they rinse and spit, they're the ones who are really conserving water. Yay, I'm a sink brusher. Dentist Dr. Benjamin Johnson says we're more likely to drop the toothbrush in the shower, and then you really don't want to put it back in your mouth without sanitizing it first. So, it seems the experts aren't fans of shower brushing.
4: Intelligence for your life.
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0: All righty, John Tesh with you. Time for some crucial weight loss and exercise intel. Do you hate jogging? Then just do some chores instead. Yeah, listen to this. A new study from McMaster University shows for every half hour you spend taking care of your home, your risk of early death plunges by 28%, and your risk of heart disease is cut by 20% more. The best news? Lighter chores like folding laundry and straightening up are just as good as chores that require elbow grease like washing windows or cleaning the oven. Of course, more vigorous activity is best, but the study authors say the point is to incorporate achievable activity into your day every day. So aim for 30 minutes of housework a day. Your home is going to look better and you'll reduce your risk of an early death by 28%.
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0: And coming up, do you communicate with sighs and maybe guilt trips and vague complaints? You might be dry begging. Yes, this is a thing. In a moment, I'll explain why people do this. Dry begging is up next.

0: want to share a new relationship term with you. It's known as dry begging, which is all about dropping hints instead of saying how you really feel or what you really want. Therapist Ariel Setnar says this is when someone indirectly asks for something they want, usually with a dose of guilt thrown in. It can sound like, oh, Sarah says her husband cleans their house. Must be nice. Instead of saying, hey, can you help me with the chores today? Therapists say it's often rooted in insecurity, a fear of rejection, or even how we were raised. If somebody never learned how to directly ask for what they need, they may now resort to guilt tripping and emotional hinting. Emotional hinting. Psychologists agree that dry begging is nothing but manipulative, even if it's unintentional. So the experts say if you catch yourself doing this, dry begging, you might want to ask yourself, what do I really need and how can I say that differently?
1: IFYL. Intelligence for your life.
0: And just ahead, I'm going to tell you how a few small changes could make your Monday feel more like a Saturday. Don't miss this.

0: All right, folks, if your week is starting to feel like a countdown to Friday, you're not alone. Nearly 60% of people say Monday, even Tuesday, are their least favorite days. But psychologists tell us if you're only fully living your life on the weekends, you're probably missing out on most of your life. Dr. James Pawlewski is from the Positive Psychology Center at UPenn. He says the real joy of weekends isn't just not working, it's that we have planned, meaningful leisure time. Coffee with friends or a pickleball game, planned out. We put it on the calendar, we show up even if we're tired, and afterward we feel more energized. It's what psychologists call effortful enjoyment, meaning doing something fun gives us a bigger boost than just crashing out on the couch. So here's why we need to start living Monday and during the week as well. Planning midweek fun helps build stronger relationships. And those social connections are key to long-term happiness. We've shown you the data on this. So if your work week feels like a grind, resist the urge to just wait it out. Add a small social activity that brings you joy, like a walk. A game night works for us here. A concert, maybe, or a scheduled chat with an old friend, stuff like that. Again, it's what psychologists call effortful enjoyment.
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0: 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John Tesh with you. 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If you want to hang out after the show and have a personal conversation, Facebook.com/John Tesh. So, did you come back from a picnic or a backyard barbecue covered in bug bites? You can kill the itch by doing this. You crush a fresh basil leaf in your fingers and you rub it right on the bite. This works. I've tried it. A study from Harvard found that basil contains compounds that soothe the itch and calm down irritated skin. So remember, crushed basil will soothe those bug bites.
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9: Partly cloudy, warm, and humid tonight with overnight lows falling into the low 70s. I'm WSBT 22 meteorologist Lynette Grant.

0: Okay, my friends, here's the best way to break the ice when meeting somebody new. Don't start a conversation talking about yourself or the other person. Find a third thing. The book they're holding, the bus you're on, the store you're at. This is according to the book, A Good Talk, The Story and Skill of Conversation. Even if you're commenting on something the other person is doing, like, are you drinking the new olive oil coffee? What do you think of it? It isn't invasive because it isn't about the other person. It's about the coffee. Get it? It's less intimidating than, what do you do? Or, who are you? What's your name? So remember, talk about the third thing.
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0: All right, all my workout friends. When you're feeling sore and beat up after a workout, even if it's just a brisk walk or some climbing on stairs, scientists recommend that we eat more almonds. A study published in Frontiers in Nutrition found that almonds will reduce muscle soreness and improve exercise performance because they're nutrient-dense and ideal for fitness recovery, and they're especially good for weekend warriors or people who get their only strenuous physical fitness on the weekends. They have a much easier recovery if they eat almonds every day. The experts say almonds do something to the body that a lot of other foods don't. They increase a fatty molecule in the blood. That molecule is important for energy regulation and triggers metabolic recovery after exercise. How many almonds do you need to get the results? The study subjects had 2 ounces a day.

0: Welcome to the John Tesh Radio Show, Intelligence for Your Life. Have you seen this? More and more people are now finding joy and meaning in traveling the world alone. Turns out going on a solo trip can teach you new things about yourself, boost your confidence for sure, and reduce your stress. It's also a great way to meet new people, something you might not be motivated to do when you're traveling with friends or family. By the numbers, Google searches for solo travel have jumped more than 220% over the last few years. And according to a report from the travel service website Kayak, half of Americans plan to travel solo this year. Outside Magazine says some of the best places to travel alone are Portugal for the affordability, Costa Rica for the natural beauty, and Bhutan for the spirituality. But you don't have to start with an international trip. In fact, they recommend you start by simply spending time alone with yourself in your home city. How about that? Try having dinner alone at your favorite neighborhood restaurant. Then build up to a day or a half day of adventuring in a city or town within driving distance. Try this. You'll love it.
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0: And just ahead, reading books, we now know, can be much more therapeutic than we once thought. So coming up, I'll explain how bibliotherapy works.

0: All right, my friends, if you've ever read a line in a book and thought, wow, I can relate to this, you've already experienced the power of bibliotherapy, even if you didn't know it. Bibliotherapy, it's exactly what it sounds like, using books as a form of emotional healing. And according to certified bibliotherapist Emily Rumble, it's not about analyzing plot points. It's about reading with intention, finding comfort in a character's struggle, or realizing you're not alone in how you feel. Books can be powerful tools for understanding things like grief, trauma, identity, and boundary setting. Rumble says literature can help regulate your nervous system and give you space to explore your emotions. It's especially helpful for people who don't feel comfortable in traditional therapy. And the research backs this up, by the way. Studies show reading fiction increases empathy. It lowers stress. It improves sleep and self-esteem. The effects are comparable to meditation. Studies also show that reading fiction allows people to better understand the emotions of others and can actually change a person's real-life behaviors. If you'd like to know more about it, try a site like booktherapy.io or check out the American Library Association at ala.org.
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0: And coming up, I'm here to tell you your body may be getting healthier even if the scale isn't budging. I'll explain why science now says weight loss isn't the only measure of success.

0: Here's some hope for anybody frustrated by the scale. Even when people don't lose weight on a diet plan, they can still get healthier. We're going to prove it. New research from Harvard finding that people who were considered, quote, weight loss resistant, meaning they didn't lose much weight on a diet, still saw real improvements in cholesterol, liver fat, and insulin sensitivity. That stuff really matters when it comes to preventing heart disease, stroke, and diabetes, of course. The experts say the number on the scale is not the best way to measure progress here. The study followed almost 1,000 people through a 2-year lifestyle program, and even the group that lost zero weight reduced the dangerous fat that can get packed around organs like the heart and liver. They also boosted the good kind of cholesterol that protects your heart. So here's the bottom line. If you're eating better, moving more, making healthier choices, your body is likely healing on the inside, whether the scale reflects that or not.
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0: Hey, if you're like me, you're looking for any edge you can get to find a better way to fall asleep and stay asleep. I have one of those racing minds. I've always got like melodies in my head, or I'm thinking about news stories for the show, and I don't want to take a sleep aid. So I'm looking for natural stuff, and we found another good piece of natural sleep intel. According to the journal Complementary Therapies and Clinical Practice, they say if you want to sleep more soundly, use a lavender-scented soap or body wash and shower at night with it. According to the journal, it serves two purposes. First, showering about 90 minutes to 2 hours before you plan on turning in gives your body temperature enough time to dip and trigger the release of the sleep hormone melatonin, our favorite. And you can increase that effect 50% more by showering with a lavender-scented soap. The researchers found that the lavender scent helps produce calming alpha waves in the brain, so your body and your mind will be primed for sleep. One more time, if you want to sleep better, and you should really test this. I haven't ordered the lavender-scented soap yet, but I'm on my way. You use a lavender-scented soap or body wash and shower at night about 90 minutes to 2 hours before you plan on hitting the bed.
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2: Partly cloudy, warm, and humid tonight with overnight lows falling into the low 70s. I'm WSBT 22 meteorologist Lynette Grant.

0: Oh, here's some life-saving intelligence for you. If you want to be less likely to crash your car, watch your diet from now on, because new research is showing drivers who load up on sugar, junk food, and processed meats like burgers, bacon, and luncheon meats tend to have more traffic accidents. What? 20-year study on this. It involved hundreds of truck drivers. Their eating habits were monitored along with records of any tickets and accidents. The result? Drivers who ate mostly fried foods absolutely had more crashes. The researchers believe it's because high-fat, high-sugar foods trigger fatigue, which will lead to dangerous driving. And the National Safety Council finds tired drivers are three full times more likely to be involved in a crash. And although sugary foods do briefly boost alertness, the blood sugar dip that follows destroys a person's mood and concentration. Drivers, don't miss this, drivers with poor diets also had far more traffic tickets. Researchers believe people who make risky food choices are more likely to make risky, aggressive moves behind the wheel.
1: Tell us what you think. Facebook.com/John Tesh.
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0: 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Right, folks, if you have a blood pressure cuff at home like me, it's good news for you and good news for me because we now know it can help prevent a stroke. According to the Journal of Preventive Medicine, people who do self-checks of their blood pressure are far less likely to have a stroke or heart attack than people who don't monitor at home. It's simply because they're paying attention. And they're more likely to follow the advice of their doctor by taking medication, eating right, and getting exercise. So you're not a hypochondriac for keeping tabs on your blood pressure. You're giving yourself a reduced risk of a life-changing health event. Get yourself a good blood pressure machine for your home. Very affordable, easy to use. We have two of them in our house.

0: It's Intelligence for Your Life. John Tesh with you. And we now know green tea might be able to save us from a dental visit. First, it soothes sensitive teeth, green tea does. The compound EGCG in green tea helps plug tiny holes in our dentin, the holes that connect the hard outer enamel to the inner sensitive part of the tooth, and it works for at least 96 hours. This comes from the American Chemical Society. Green tea also helps prevent bad breath. Its powerful polyphenols kill the oral bacteria that make breath stink. Just drinking one cup of green tea keeps bad breath under control for a full 3 hours. Try it.
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0: Coming up from our health and wellness files, I'll explain why therapists are now telling people to give their anxiety a

0: All right, here's a surprising tip from a therapist that can actually help calm your anxiety. You give it a ridiculous name. According to licensed therapist Stephanie Mazur, calling your anxiety something like Meltdown Mike or Anxious Amy will take the edge off. She says naming your anxiety helps create psychological distance. So you're not anxious. It's something you're observing. It's the difference between thinking, I'm panicking here, versus, oh, look, nervous Ned is back. Experts say this taps into what's called the observer effect, something often used in meditation. You stop getting swept up in anxious thoughts and start seeing them more clearly, maybe even with a bit of humor. It also activates the logical part of your brain, the prefrontal cortex, so the emotional part, the amygdala, stops sounding the alarm over and over again. Might sound silly or childish, but it's a way to take back your power. Of course, don't just rely on this trick alone. It's not a substitute for therapy, but it can be a helpful tool when anxiety tries to hijack your day. Name your anxiety.
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0: Just ahead, with more people working from home these days, psychologists say a new trend is emerging known as work-from-home burnout. How is it different from traditional job burnout? And what's the best way to handle it? Details up next.

0: Directly from our workplace files, we're now finding out that remote workers, they're experiencing more job burnout than on-site workers. In fact, a new Monster.com survey suggests more than half of today's workforce is facing a problem known as, quote, work-from-home burnout. What is the difference between regular job burnout and work-from-home burnout? According to psychologist Dr. Lisa Orb Austin, traditional burnout comes from work-related stressors like your commute, your workload, or a difficult boss. But with work-from-home burnout, the problem tends to be a loss of personal identity because there's no escape from work when your office is at the kitchen table, for example. So the lines between work and home, they become blurred. You know the feeling? Without in-person interactions with the boss and coworkers, it's harder to feel valued or to feel part of a team. Dr. Austin says we often think working from home should be easier because you're in a more relaxed environment. But the reality is, when you spend most of your day at home, it's easier to feel like work never ends, which increases the risk for burnout. It's why mental health experts say, at a minimum, remote workers need to set clear boundaries, have regular work hours, and take real breaks and real vacations.
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0: Quickly from our Did You Know files, did you know it's actually not unusual to feel sick, to feel nauseated when the weather gets really hot? It happens when your body is trying to regulate its core temperature. That's how that works. But you can relieve the queasy feeling by sniffing some citrus fruit. Stanford University researchers saying that when our body struggles to keep our core temperature lower than the temperature outside, which is tough these days, it can overstimulate the nerves in the area of the brain linked to nausea. However, taking six slow, deep whiffs of a citrus fruit or some lemon or grapefruit essential oil will calm down the nerves and make your stomach feel calmer in as little as a minute. In fact, the study was done of pregnant women and found that lemon aromatherapy significantly decreased nausea and vomiting.
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1: Partly cloudy, warm, and humid tonight with overnight lows falling into the low 70s. I'm WSBT 22 meteorologist Lynette Grant.

0: Okay, we want to share what I think is some creative weight loss intel. You know, one of the healthiest foods doesn't really taste all that great, but I want to share a quick trick to make it so tasty that you're going to love it and you'll lose weight. It's grapefruit. A lot of people use grapefruit as part of a weight loss strategy, as you may know. Eating half a grapefruit before meals, it helps you feel full, which helps you eat less. That's how that works. But grapefruit can also be extremely tart. So Dr. John Hayes, director of the Sensory Evaluation Center at Penn State, he studied this. He says instead of adding sugar to your grapefruit, which adds unnecessary calories, next time try a pinch of salt on your grapefruit instead. Dr. Hayes says salt is going to block the bitter signal your taste buds send to your brain, and so then your grapefruit weight loss strategy will be an awesome, tasty experience.
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0: 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All righty, everybody here in the Intelligence for Your Life studios, we all agree. We've seen the research. You need to go ahead and get a manicure. It's not self-indulgent. It's an important form of self-care. According to research in the journal Frontiers in Psychology, the benefit of visiting a nail salon, it comes from what's called superficial self-disclosure. This is the lighthearted chit-chat you have with the manicurist about hobbies, the weather, daily life. It's linked to increased positive emotions, relaxation, and even vitalization. The study found that getting nail care at a salon, for example, coupled with light self-disclosure, can provide a positive boost to your emotional state. Same goes for getting your hair done, by the way. Engaging in activities that allow you to relax, reflect, self-disclose. It's a valuable component of maintaining good mental health.

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0: The best variety of the 80s, 90s, and today's on Sunny 101.5. Good morning. It's the McGills in the morning and the Sunny Morning Show with Mark and Julie on your Wednesday mix of sun and clouds, hot, humid. It's going to be gross.
1: Mm-hmm.
0: High today of 94. Here's some dumb criminal stories. A man walked into a pizza shop late at night and announced this is a robbery. He demanded all the cash. The cashier handed it over. As the man ran towards the door, he slipped on a wet floor sign and dropped his fake gun.
1: Ooh.
0: The cashier picked it up and noticed it was a toy. Then the robber realized he had left his backpack behind. Inside was his wallet, complete with his driver's license. Police found him a few blocks away.
1: Oh, man.
0: Eating the pizza.
1: Oh.
0: Burglar decided he needed a clever disguise, so he put on a large Halloween mask before breaking into a convenience store. He successfully grabbed some cash and ran away. The only problem was the mask was so large he couldn't see properly. He ran directly into a parked police car.
1: I'm sorry.
0: When the officer got out to investigate, he was still wearing the mask and holding the stolen money. Then there's this guy, a robber, entered a bank wearing a hoodie and sunglasses and demanded money. After receiving the cash, he ran outside but immediately stopped because he wasn't sure which way to go.
1: Oh, no, that would happen to me. Get lost in the getaway.
0: He asked a passerby, excuse me, which way to the nearest bus station? The passerby happened to be an off-duty police officer.
1: Oh, convenient.
0: The officer asked him why he was in such a hurry. He said, I just robbed a bank and have to get out of here.
1: Well, that'll do it.
0: He was arrested on the spot. And then finally, a man in Orange County, Florida, stole a car and led deputies on a chase, which ended at the jail parking lot.
1: Well?
0: Yes, he accidentally drove himself directly to jail.
1: One step closer.
0: The sheriff's office shared a video of the end of the chase showing the guy turning into the Orange County jail's parking lot. He got out, jumped a fence, and ran towards a pond on the property. The sheriff's office said it's not often that criminals take themselves to jail, but this one did. Thanks to the coordinated efforts of our deputies in the aviation unit, he was quickly located and taken into custody. This man drove himself to jail. No word if he passed go or collected $200. This is the Sunny Morning Show.
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12: Mostly sunny, hot, and humid today. High temperatures at 93, but the heat index values will be 100 or more this afternoon. I'm meteorologist Carrie Pujol.
13: Keep it light, keep it fun, keep it sunny. 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

0: The best variety of the 80s, 90s, and today's on Sunny 101.5. Good morning. Happy Wednesday. It's the McGills in the morning and the Sunny Morning Show with Mark and Julie. Mix of sun and clouds, hot, humid. Today's high 94. Some food news on this Wednesday. 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They are shaped great, but crumble when dunked into the dip. So Pringles Dippers are the brand's first ever thicker, sturdier, and wavier crisp designed for dipping.
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1: 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You're correct.
0: The chicken purse.
1: First, I thought you were going to say a purse you could put chickens in, and then I thought, well, possibly I might need that.
0: The chicken purse comes in traditional and lemon pepper flavors and costs $6.
1: I'm sorry, it comes in flavors?
0: The chicken purse, Julie, let me repeat that for you, comes in traditional and lemon pepper flavors, it says, and flavors is in quotation marks, and costs $6.
1: Hmm.
0: Exactly the same as a real rotisserie chicken.
1: Huh.
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1: Well, now I'm going to have to see if I can find it. If I can, I will post a picture.
0: This is interesting because this is right up my alley. Says, when is the last time you had an orange soda?
1: Shoot, today.
0: I love, right?
1: You
0: orange
1: do.
0: Orange soda is
1: yeah.
0: probably my favorite soda. They say not orange-flavored sparkling water, real old-school orange soda pop. It may have been a while. Nothing says I make healthy choices quite like a neon orange beverage. The Takeout.com just put out the definitive orange soda brand ranking. Number one, Fanta Orange.
1: Yeah.
0: Number two, Faygo Orange, then Crush.
1: What's our number one?
0: Sunkissed.
1: Well, your number one is Sunkissed. Mine is High C Orange.
0: Oh, High C Orange. Yeah. But that's not really a pop.
1: That, kind of. Yeah, I guess.
0: Right? Because it's not carbonated.
1: It's not carbonated, really. Yeah, I suppose you're right.
0: Main Root Orange Soda, fourth. Captain Eli's Orange Soda, fifth. Shasta.
1: Mm.
0: Root 66. Number eight is 7 Select Orange Soda. Kool-Aid Orange Soda, ninth. Sunkissed, by the way, all the way down to a 15th. There are actually 29 orange sodas on the list.
1: Who knew? I haven't heard of half of those.
0: No idea. And then finally, there's this. Some gas stations across the country are getting a delicious upgrade. Murphy USA is teaming with White Castle to bring the burger chain's Crave and Go kiosks to its stations.
1: Oh.
0: Murphy USA customers will place orders through a touch screen, and the kiosk will serve hot food in approximately 2 minutes.
1: Wow.
0: White Castle launched the kiosks in April, and this is the latest place to grab their signature burger on the go. Only thing worse than like a regular, you know,
1: is White a gas Castle? Station White Castle.
0: Coming from a vending machine.
1: Yeah.
0: If you ever wondered if, you know, White Castle wasn't really meat, this should guarantee that for you because
1: Listen, I'm going to need a sick day on Tuesday, so Monday I'm going to the Murphy. Getting me some White Castle.
0: You know, the great thing about White Castle is you can enjoy them now and enjoy them later. 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
1: Good morning, I'm Jim Irizarry. Here's today's top trending stories on Sunny 101.5. Just in time for the Labor Day weekend, gas prices are expected to go up. Gas Buddy predicts the national average will hit $4.03 a gallon this weekend, up 87 cents from last year, and the highest Labor Day price on record. Analysts blame global supply disruptions tied to tensions in the Middle East and attacks on Russian refineries. Some relief could arrive later this month as demand goes down and cheaper winter fuel hits the market. Prairie View Elementary in Goshen will be closed today due to mechanical issues with the air conditioning system and the heat. All other Goshen community schools will operate normally. All Edwardsburg public schools will operate on a half day, according to

0: evening. Notre Dame football's mission of leaving no doubt begins this Sunday at Lambeau Field against Wisconsin. Head coach Marcus Freeman said Monday that his team has been working towards this moment. He also said that he wants his players to play hard while avoiding penalties that come from a lack of focus. Our coverage begins at 3 p.m. on Sunday with game day. Kickoff is at 7:30 on your home for Fighting Irish football, Sunny 101.5 and Sports Radio WSBT. The president of the SEC's executive committee, Tennessee Chancellor Donde Plowman, told ESPN on Tuesday that the league will not budge on its rule that NFL players cannot return to college. Plowman's comments come amid a gripping potential showdown between LSU and the SEC over the eligibility of former NFL players who have committed to the Tigers but have yet to be formally added to the roster. Number 11 LSU hosts Clemson in what's regarded as the biggest game on the college football calendar on Saturday. Stay up to date on all things trending with our daily on-demand podcast at sunny1015.com.
1: Mostly sunny, hot, and humid today. High temperatures at 93, but the heat index values will be 100 or more this afternoon. I'm meteorologist Carrie Pujol.
2: 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And we play an upbeat variety of the 80s.

0: The best variety of the 80s, 90s, and today's on Sunny 101.5. Good morning. It's just after 6. It's the McGills in the Morning and the Sunny Morning Show on your Wednesday with Mark and Julie. Mix of sun and clouds, hot, humid, gross.
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0: Today's high 94. Bigfoot researchers are trying to identify a strange figure photographed near a remote pond in Onondaga County, New York. There's been a lot of, like people really think that they are honing in on Bigfoot.
1: Okay.
0: Like, I mean, you hear some of the you know, the crazy Bigfoot
1: conspiracy theories, but, kind
0: like,
1: of
0: people,
1: thing. Yeah.
0: People are like, no, listen, I'm telling you,
1: we're
0: dude,
1: gonna get him.
0: I'm normal, and this is Bigfoot.
1: Okay.

0: The blurry object, now called the Syracuse figure, appears to be about 4 feet 9 inches tall and seen wading in the water. Now, researchers admit it very well could be a Bigfoot-type creature, or it could simply be an old man skinny dipping.
1: Okay, I think I saw this picture because yes. I thought, oh, it's just a dude standing in the water without a shirt on.
0: But they say its size, location, and appearance also leave room for other ideas. The witness was a hiker taking scenery photos, and investigators say they believe both her account and the pictures are real. The figure does not look like a classic Bigfoot, though researchers wonder whether what looks like bear skin could actually be wet, thin fur. They released the images hoping somebody in the Syracuse area might recognize the person or creature in them.
1: Okay, so I did see this, and right. It does just literally look like an old man in the reeds.
0: Yeah.
1: It doesn't look like a Bigfoot, especially if it's 4'9". They're always saying that, you know, Bigfoot is 8 feet tall
0: that's
1: or
0: Albert.
1: Something.
0: I know him. That's Albert. Yeah.
1: So, yeah.
0: So somebody go check on Grandpa.
1: I feel like this one's a miss.
0: This is the Sunday Morning Show.

0: best variety of the 80s, 90s, and today's on Sunny 101.5. Good morning. How are you? It's the McGills in the Morning and the Sunny Morning Show with Mark and Julie on your Wednesday. Thank you so much for waking up and spending part of your morning with us. Mix of sun and clouds, hot, humid. Today could be the hottest day in history for September 2nd.
1: Can we just call it yucky?
0: Yeah, right. It's just gross. 94 for a high today. Last week, a map went viral with every state's least favorite state.
1: Mm-hmm.
0: Remember we talked about that?
1: Yes.
0: And it revealed some supposed rivalries. But now they say, let's face it, some states are less popular than others due to vibes.
1: Oh.
0: People on Ranker.com have been voting on the states with the worst vibes, and thousands of people have weighed in. Now, they didn't really define vibes other than to say that it's something you can't really define. It's something you know when you feel it or sense it. It can make you feel uncomfortable, unpleasant, or just feel off.
1: Okay.
0: Kind of reminds me of Unagi from that Friends episode.
1: Yep.
0: But in the end, here are the top 10 states that give off the worst vibes.
1: I'm ready.
0: Number one, what do you think?
1: New York.
0: Not even in the top 10.
1: Really? Okay.
0: Alabama.
1: Oh. Okay, they went a different way with that. All right.
0: And I don't know why.
1: Maybe just like, this is not your home.
0: I don't know.
1: I don't know.
0: I do a radio show in Alabama.
1: Well.
0: Maybe it's me.
1: Maybe it's you. Yeah.
0: No,
1: vibe is off.
0: I do a radio show in Alabama, and it's not, I think the vibe is just fine. Mississippi, second.
1: Okay, both southern states.
0: Florida, Texas, Arkansas is fifth.
1: All southern states.
0: Arkansas. New Jersey, sixth.
1: Okay.
0: West Virginia, seventh. Ohio, eighth.
1: Well, there you go.
0: Oklahoma, ninth, and Utah, tenth.
1: Utah. Okay.
0: Now, the 10 states that give off the least worst vibes are Hawaii.
1: Oh, yes.
0: Obviously.
1: Aloha.
0: I also do a radio show in Hawaii,
1: yes,
0: and I can
1: you
0: tell
1: do.
0: You that's a good vibe.
1: Yep.
0: Maine, Alaska, Vermont, Montana, New Hampshire, Colorado, Minnesota, Wisconsin, and Wyoming.
1: Interesting.
0: Now, I'm surprised Wisconsin gives off a good vibe.
1: I don't know why some of those are on there.
0: Because they're Packers fans.
1: Well.
0: And that's, you know, nothing good comes from that.
1: Well, there's a lot of Packer fans in this area, so.
0: Doesn't make it right, Julie.
1: I'm just saying.
0: One of our dear friends is a big Packers fan. Doesn't make him right. By the way, Indiana 16th on the list.
1: Oh, close.
0: And Michigan 22nd.
1: Okay.
0: So, yeah. The vibes with the... states with the least and most vibes. So this is the Sunny Morning Show.
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0: 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Lorraine calls her son a walking miracle. 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
0: Hey, good morning. It's the McGills in the Morning and the Sunny Morning Show with Mark and Julie on your Wednesday. 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Prince Harry has reportedly written to the British government asking for increased security now that his family has left California and returned to the UK. The Sunday Times says that in the letter, Harry says that he was unaware of an Al-Qaeda threat made on his family back in 2023 and they need elevated protection. Private security guards are not allowed to be armed in the UK. Only police can carry guns. And the decision about who gets royal and VIP security is handled by an independent body, not the government.
1: Travis Kelce is in a new Tommy Hilfiger campaign, and it also features his pup. The adorable white Samoyed has its paw over Travis's leg as they sit on a couch while the Kansas City Chiefs star models a navy peacoat and a white turtleneck. The shoot was at the Plaza Hotel and shows Kelce and the fluffy puppy chilling in the room. Kelce and wife Taylor Swift have not revealed the dog's name or if it's a boy or girl yet, but the smile on the dog's face does steal the show.
0: Speaking of Taylor and Travis, they're reportedly facing marriage stress already.
1: Uh-oh.
0: Since their July 3rd wedding in Madison Square Garden, they traveled across the country for a honeymoon, but their post-wedding trip was short-lived, as Kelce needed to return to Kansas City for training camp and preseason commitments ahead of the 2026 NFL season. Since then, Kelce and Swift have not seen each other much. She is frustrated because football is taking up so much of his time. He works overtime, causing them not to see each other a ton, and she would like more, a source recently told the Daily Mail. The couple does not see each other every single day, but they see each other every single week, and they're very dedicated to that.
1: Dick Van Dyke may be 100, but he's still got a workout routine. The legend shared a video of part of it, him on an inversion table doing some moves. The comments blew up with people saying, okay, it's official. The rest of us have absolutely no excuse to not be exercising. DVD is the man. Absolutely love it. Keep moving and don't ever stop getting better. And I love this. Let's all work out with DVD, another fan wrote. We need you in this world and it makes me happy to see you. Van Dyke has often stressed that exercise and movement is his key to longevity.
0: It's going to be a really sad day when we lose Dick Van Dyke, right? 100 years old. Dolly Parton's not done yet. The estate behind the icon who died of cancer last week at the age of 80 has announced Dolly Fest, a two-day festival to be held in Nashville and London in 2027, according to a press release. The festival was originally scheduled to take place in January around her 80th birthday and was to feature Parton as a performer and host. Now reports the AP, it will serve as a celebration of her legacy. We have the venue booked and we have the announcement ready to go. And then in August 2025, Dolly had to take a step back after her initial health challenges. A lot of people would always say, WWDD, what would Dolly do? And well, at this moment, Dolly Fest is WDWD, what Dolly would do, says organizer Danny Nozell, founder and CEO of CTK Enterprises. Ticket information and dates for Dolly Fest are forthcoming. Fans can sign up to receive additional details at dollyparton.com.
1: Ava Mendez shared in the comments of an Instagram post that her Day Gosling wrist tattoo honoring longtime partner Ryan Gosling is the only tattoo she's ever wanted. The Spanish phrase means of Gosling, and Mendez first revealed the tattoo in 2022. The couple has never shared a wedding date, but Mendez confirmed they were married by calling Gosling her husband in 2022.
0: Jim Curtis says he and Jennifer Aniston use meditation and communication to navigate relationship disagreements. Curtis explained that the couple's mantra is meditation, acceptance, understanding. The hypnotherapist said his relationship with Aniston is going really well and calls himself blessed to be with her.
1: Well, you're not supposed to pick favorites, but when your kids press you, is it better to be diplomatic or honest? Kylie Jenner went through a grueling Q&A with her kids, 8-year-old Stormy and 4-year-old Air. Stormy did the pressing, asking mom to choose her favorite sister. And of course, there's four to choose from, Kim, Kendall, Courtney, and Chloe. When Kylie said she doesn't like to pick favorites, Stormy hit back at her, what's her favorite of the day? And she said, the favorite of the day would be Kendall, Kylie replied, but no reason was given for the sisterly shout-out or for calling out Sister Kim as the sister with the worst dance moves.
0: Oh, yeah. And finally, Mel Gibson's in trouble. His sense of humor has landed him in trouble with the deaf community, as well as a big chunk of the internet. The actor-director was welcomed on stage at Saturday's Fan Expo in Canada, where a sign language interpreter helped introduce him. Mel, for whatever reason, was goofing around as he took the stage, making his own nonsensical hand signs. The internet was not amused with comments like, this is despicable, while another called him a gross human being. After realizing the shots he was taking for his perceived insensitivity, Gibson apologized. Sometimes when you get pushed out on the stage in a spotlight, your mind is all over the place, and sometimes spontaneous, thoughtless idiocy is displayed. Gibson said in a statement, there was no intended maliciousness attached, and I certainly apologize to anybody who was upset by it. Come on, Mel, be better.
1: Mm-hmm.
0: Be better. 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
1: Good morning, I'm Jim Irizarry. Here's today's top trending stories on Sunny 101.5. All emergency health care partners and Indiana state health officials are ending the practice referred to as hospital diversion. That's when an ambulance is routed from one hospital to another. The practice was used to prevent overcrowding in emergency rooms. According to the State Department of Health, hospital diversions were found to create EMS shortages, increased transport times, delays, and reductions in continuity of care for patients in need. U.S. Transportation Secretary Sean Duffy held a news briefing at the U.S. Attorney's Office for the Eastern District of Michigan this week, announcing more than 100 truck driving schools across the country are being shut down. Duffy says the schools included in the emergency executive shutdown account for 5,000 violations of English proficiency rules, meaning the drivers passed or certified do not speak English, which is mandatory by U.S. law. It's unclear how many schools in Michigan and Indiana will be affected. Colson Montgomery had two hits and two RBIs to lead the Chicago White Sox to a 5-1 win over the Houston Astros. Christian Yelich capped Milwaukee's four-run sixth inning with a tie-breaking two-run homer, helping the Brewers beat the Chicago Cubs 9-4. Royce Lewis and Ryan Jeffers hit three-run homers during a 10-run sixth inning for the Minnesota Twins to highlight a 15-2 victory over the skidding Detroit Tigers. The South Bend Cubs overmatched the Cedar Rapids Colonels on Tuesday night at Four Winds Field, winning 8-4. South Bend shortstop Angel Cepeda hit two home runs in the game, while first baseman Josiah Hartshorn broke the South Bend Cubs' single-season RBI record with a long ball of his own. The series continues tonight at 7:05 on Sports Radio WSBT. 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
2: Mostly sunny, hot, and humid today. High temperatures at 93, but the heat index values will be 100 or more this afternoon. I'm meteorologist Carrie Pujol.
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0: Sunny 101.5 with the best variety of the 80s, 90s, and today. It's the McGills in the morning and the Sunny Morning Show on your Wednesday. What's up? How are you? Hot, humid, mix of sun and clouds, 94 for high today. We hear all the time about all the things Gen Z can't stand about older generations, but what about the things they like? There are actually some things that Gen Z secretly envy about older generations.
1: We would like to hear them.
0: Well, let me tell you,
1: as a
0: Julie,
1: member of the older generations.
0: I resemble that remark. Uh-huh. Older generations had more practical skills around the house.
1: Mm.
0: There's a reason you call your dad if you've got problems with your boiler, your car, your electricity, or most DIY projects. I'm trying to learn more hands-on skills.
1: Yeah, you see a lot of DIY stuff online, and I think you don't know how to... I mean, that's how I grew up. My dad taught us how to do stuff.
0: See,
1: so
0: I didn't. We could not be more different. You are certainly... I call you when something needs to be done.
1: Yes.
0: and you figure it out. Like, I mean, it's you...
1: Everything's figure-outable.
0: Except how to say figure-outable, which I don't think is a real word. But yeah, you... like, and that's the difference. Like, you know, my dad called people. I told you that. My favorite story is we had Bernie growing up. We had Bernie. Bernie was our painter handyman, and twice a year, Bernie would come to the house. He would touch up all the paint. He would wash all the wallpaper. He would wash the woodwork and the baseboards twice a year. And when I moved out, I thought, when's Bernie coming?
1: Bernie doesn't come anymore, Mark. It's you.
0: Turns out not everybody has a Bernie. But I get it. Older generation people are typically friendlier and can actually hold a conversation. As an extrovert, I love when I end up sitting next to older people on a plane because we end up talking for a good portion of the flight.
1: Mm, if you want to talk.
0: That would be your mother.
1: Yeah, she would carry on a conversation
0: Absolutely.
1: With someone, for sure.
0: Absolutely. I wish I could experience the same level of community. My grandparents always had people who would drop by for an hour or two, have a cup of coffee and chat, and then continue on with their day. It seems so wholesome and much less lonely.
1: Yeah, and now you have to make a plan ahead of time.
0: Absolutely.
1: And, yeah.
0: I wish my early adulthood wasn't dominated so much by short-form media entertainment. It's entertaining and addictive, but I'm sure I would have been much more productive and done more meaningful things if I didn't have a smartphone.
1: Yeah, it just takes up your time.
0: To be honest, I'm most jealous of all the bands they got to see.
1: Mm-hmm.
0: And there was less pressure to constantly compare yourself to strangers online. You mostly compared yourself to other people you actually knew instead of seeing everybody's highlight reel all day.
1: Yeah.
0: So, yeah.
1: Life was a whole lot different before social media.
0: The things Gen Z secretly envy about older generations. One of the things that I envy is always having butterscotch candy. My grandma McGill
1: tucked
0: always
1: into your sleeve.
0: The sleeve, literally,
1: right next to your tissue.
0: She did,
1: or
0: she,
1: your hanky.
0: She did. My grandma McGill always had a tissue, and always had butterscotch candy up her sleeve. Absolutely. This is the Sunny Morning Show.
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0: best variety of the 80s, 90s, and today's on Sunny 101.5. It's the McGills in the Morning and the Sunny Morning Show with Mark and Julie. Happy Wednesday. Mix of sun and clouds. High of 94 today. The Allen wrench is to IKEA what the fork is to dinner. Anybody who's ever put together a piece of IKEA furniture knows that some items are far more complex and aggravating than others. With that in mind, some helpful and industrious mind put together, you're going to love this.
1: I already do.
0: You're going to love this. Somebody put together the IKEA Complexity Index.
1: Oh.
0: It's a database that's cataloged over 21,000 items available through the store and has assigned a numerical score for people to gauge how complicated the assembly process is for those products.
1: Oh, nice.
0: Topping the list, for example, is the PAX Corner Wardrobe, which comes at a price point of $1,755, takes 236 steps to complete.
1: Wow.
0: Uses 743 total parts, has a 248-page manual, takes over 10 hours to assemble, and has an overall complexity score of 175,348.
1: Okay. We will not be purchasing that.
0: So,
1: although, how often have I told you?
0: I know.
1: When I retire.
0: I know.
1: What do I want to do?
0: You want to go work at IKEA and assemble furniture.
1: I want to sit in the parking lot.
0: I know.
1: And offer my services to people.
0: I know.
1: May I please put together your furniture?
0: You are just a weirdo about that stuff.
1: I know. I enjoy it.
0: Atari and Activision are bringing 39 classic Atari 2600 games back on physical cartridges for retro gaming fans. 12 well-known titles will be sold individually, while all 39 are also being released across four deluxe collections, including colorful cartridges, patches, and enamel pins.
1: Well, that's awesome.
0: Games include favorites like Pitfall. Oh, I love Pitfall.
1: Mm-hmm.
0: River Raid, Kaboom, and Pitfall 2, and they'll work on original Atari hardware, as well as the newer systems. So get ready to start blowing on the cartridges again to get them to work. And then there's this. The humble thumbs up emoji has become the latest battleground in the ongoing war between generations. Last year, a Gen Z LinkedIn user declared that younger people had officially canceled the thumbs up emoji, arguing it comes across as cold, dismissive, or passive aggressive. And now it's back in the news again with another viral post because people still can't seem to agree. A lot of people agree that a simple thumbs up feels cold compared to a friendly written response. It does kind of seem like you haven't really given it much thought.
1: Well, but if it's like a quick email and you want to just, hey, I acknowledge that I saw it, but it doesn't really need a response, thumbs up.
0: Yeah, I also think that I'm an over-texter.
1: Oh, yeah.
0: And here's my biggest problem with texting.
1: Not everything deserves a response.
0: I know you say that, and that's my problem. I have a hard time knowing when to end a text. Like it happened yesterday. I was texting with some friends, and I'm like, I kept texting back, and finally I'm like, I feel like...
1: It needs to end.
0: I don't know when to end.
1: You don't want to be the last one?
0: No, I do want to be.
1: Oh,
0: like,
1: okay.
0: I always feel like I need to respond.
1: With one more thing?
0: Yes.
1: That's when you do the thumbs up and exit.
0: I see. I'm not a thumbs up kind of guy. A lot of people agreed that a simple thumbs up feels cold compared to a friendly response. But then Gen X jumped into the comments with plenty of sarcastic thumbs up emojis saying they have no plans to retire anytime soon. One person replied only with okay, which might even be more controversial.
1: I would agree. I think just saying okay is even ruder.
0: Yeah.
1: Yeah.
0: So they say that if
1: thumbs up feels like, I got it.
0: It seems lazy.
1: All right.
0: They say if you're sticking with the thumbs up, consider throwing in an eye roll emoji too. So I'm trying to think. Somebody thumbs up to me yesterday.
1: It was probably me.
0: No, I don't think it was, but it's funny. And I remember thinking, I don't know who it was. Somebody thumbs up to me, and it was like, I don't think it was Blake or son-in-law. Somebody did, but it offended me. I'm like,
1: Well, then do the aye aye, Captain. Do that emoji instead. Like,
0: yeah, I don't understand one either.
1: Okay, never mind then.
0: Maybe it was I do remember. It's funny we're talking about this because I do remember saying, like, thinking to myself, you know, that, yeah, don't you know who I think I am? You don't thumbs up me. Respond. This is the Sunny Morning Show.
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0: And good morning. It's the McGills in the Morning and the Sunny Morning Show with Mark and Julie on your Wednesday. 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
1: A Pokemon fan whose father says he lost his most prized card in a scam at a San Francisco event is getting an outpouring of support from the collecting community. The boy had reportedly spent years saving and trading to obtain a valuable Rayquaza card before an adult allegedly took advantage of him during a trade. After his father shared the story online, collectors began offering replacement cards, packs, and other gifts. Popular Pokemon YouTuber Deep Pocket Monster was among those who reached out and offered to help. The card in question has since been returned to the boy, and the trader disputed the father's account of what happened. The boy's dad later thanked everyone for the response, saying the kindness reminded him that most people are good.
0: I love that. Good people.
1: Doing good things.
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1: Good morning, I'm Jim Irizarry. Here's today's top trending stories on Sunny 101.5. Congressman Tim Walberg says a vote by the U.S. House on Tuesday will keep the federal government funded through December while Congress works to complete its fiscal year 2027 spending bills. The House passed a Senate amendment to the Continuing Appropriations Act of 2027. The vote comes ahead of the September 30th deadline for federal funding. The Van Buren County Sheriff's Department is investigating two separate incidents in which rocks were thrown through the windshields of cars. In the first case, a driver reported their vehicle was struck near the intersection of 44th Avenue and Van Cal Street, north of Matawan. In the second case, a driver reported a rock thrown through their vehicle window in the area of Red Arrow Highway and 28th Street between Matawan and Pawpaw. Anybody with information is asked to contact the Van Buren County Sheriff's Department or Michigan State Police. The Detroit Lions have placed running back Isaiah Pacheco on the injured reserve list. Pacheco is dealing with an MCL sprain in addition to a recent back injury that he suffered during training camp and will now miss at least four games before he's available to return. Chicago Bears general manager Ryan Poles cast doubt on cornerback Kyler Gordon.

0: internal discipline by the Colts will not involve Allen missing playing time, citing Allen's lack of character issues in his previous 13 seasons in the NFL. Stay up to date on all things trending with our daily on-demand podcast at sunny1015.com.
1: Mostly sunny, hot, and humid today. High temperatures at 93, but the heat index values will be 100 or more this afternoon. I'm meteorologist Carrie Pujol.
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0: best variety of the 80s, 90s, and today's on Sunny 101.5. Good morning. How are you? It's the McGills in the morning in the Sunny Morning Show with Mark and Julie on your Wednesday. A mix of sun and clouds, hot, humid.
1: Ew.
0: Gross. 94 for a high today. Funny thread online. It asks the question, what petty thing will ruin your day?
1: Oh.
0: I've got one.
1: Okay.
0: I stop every morning for a double big gulp.
1: Mm-hmm.
0: When I walk in and there's a little sticky note that says out of order on my favorite pop, it literally, I am such a creature.
1: Ruins your whole day?
0: It ruins my day.
1: Wow.
0: I am such a creature of habit. Now, I will tell you this. They have just, so it used to be just Pepsi Zero.
1: Mm-hmm.
0: And so I'd walk in and the Pepsi Zero would be out of order. And I'm like, now what do I do? But they used to have Sprite and tea, a fountain drink of Sprite and tea.
1: Oh.
0: They took that away and added Coke Zero. So now there's a Pepsi Zero option and a Coke Zero option. So I'm assuming that the chances of both of them being out of order one day at the same time is pretty minor.
1: So day made, you're so just
0: my
1: fine.
0: Day may be, but it does. Like if I walk in. And there's a little sticky note over my favorite pop.
1: It ruins your whole day.
0: Day's ruined.
1: I can get momentarily frustrated, but it doesn't ruin my whole day. Like, if somebody cuts me off in traffic on my way into work or something, you know, I'm momentarily frustrated.
0: So, you must be a better person than I am, Julie.
1: Move on.
0: all right, 574-236-1015. Maya, when I plug my... See, this is a good one. Maya, on the text line, when I plug my phone in at 20%... And somehow it wasn't actually charging.
1: That is frustrating.
0: I find out 2 hours later it's at 3%, yeah. And my whole day feels ruined.
1: I get that. I do.
0: Right? Absolutely.
1: It's happened to all of us.
0: Tessa, when I'm wearing socks and step on a tiny wet spot on the kitchen floor.
1: Oh, she is not wrong.
0: I don't even care what the spot is. I'm just angry.
1: Now I got to go change my socks.
0: Yeah. Right? Derek, getting all the way home and realizing I forgot the one thing I went to the store for.
1: Oh.
0: Right? Because you don't feel like going back out.
1: Well, yeah. And those kind of circumstances, yeah. Because now you've taken up half your day driving back and forth to the store.
0: Oh,
1: yeah.
0: This happens
1: I get it.
0: All the time to me, too. Nina, when autocorrect changes a completely normal word into something insane.
1: And that you never say and never type.
0: And I don't notice until after I've sent the message.
1: Yeah, but now we have an edit feature, so you can go back and edit. Did you know this?
0: You can unsend it, right? Or no?
1: You can edit a text you've already sent.
0: You can?
1: Yes.
0: Like if I send you a text, I can edit and it goes to your device?
1: Yes. I think it doesn't work between Apple and Android, but it works between Apple phones.
0: Well, it probably won't work on my phone. I've still got a bag phone in the car. I haven't graduated.
1: Yours is newer than mine. I still have the old lightning pin.
0: I have learned that you could unsend.
1: Mm-hmm.
0: But here's what I wish. I wish that it didn't say, Mark unsent a message.
1: Yeah. Like, if I edit it, it will say edited.
0: Yeah. Oh, I've noticed that.
1: Yes. Yeah.
0: Like when
1: I'll show you how to do that later.
0: Yeah.
1: Okay.
0: But I do, like, because I've unsent... Like, you know, like my sister unsent, like sent me a message and then unsent it,
1: yeah.
0: And then you wonder what the unsent message was.
1: I'm about to blow your mind. Are you ready for this?
0: Yeah.
1: iPhone hacks this morning. You can also delay sending a message, so you can schedule it to send later. So if you're looking at something at night and you want to send a link to someone and you're like, oh, I don't want to, it's too late to send it, you can schedule it to send the next morning.
0: Really?
1: Mm-hmm.
0: I just sent it to myself. And then I knew I sent it to myself and then forward it the next morning.
1: Huh.
0: All right. 574-236-1015. Let's see. Lauren, this happened last night when I'm finally comfortable in bed and realize that my phone is not on the charger and it's on the dresser across the room.
1: Oh, you got to get up.
0: You got to get up.
1: That stinks.
0: Alyssa getting shampoo in my eye. I know it lasts only 30 seconds, but those 30 seconds contain every emotion. and let's see. Tyler, when the automatic door at the grocery store doesn't open because apparently I'm not worthy. Oh, Jenna, when my sleeve gets wet while I'm washing my hands, that's it. Mood destroyed.
1: Yeah.
0: All right. 574-236-1015. is the text line.
1: You can always come back from these things. They don't have to ruin your whole day.
0: Ruins the day, Julie. Ruins the day. Petty things that ruin your day. More text coming up on the Sunday Morning Show.
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0: So our youngest daughter is getting married next year, and in a couple weeks I'm flying down to see her. She lives in North Carolina, and with my crazy busy schedule, I would not be able to do this if it weren't for South Bend International Airport. I've got a crazy busy day. I fly on a Thursday. I'm recording podcasts on TV all day. I've got a bunch of meetings already, and the thought of getting in the car, leaving 3 hours early, cutting 3 hours into my day to drive to Chicago to catch a flight to North Carolina, I couldn't do it. 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
0: Hey, good morning. It's the McGills in the Morning and the Sunny Morning Show with Mark and Julie on your Wednesday. 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Prince Harry has reportedly written to the British government asking for increased security now that his family has left California and returned to the UK. The Sunday Times says that in the letter, Harry says that he was unaware of an Al-Qaeda threat made on his family back in 2023, and they need elevated protection. Private security guards are not allowed to be armed in the UK. Only police can carry guns. And the decision about who gets royal and VIP security is handled by an independent body, not the government.
1: Travis Kelce is in a new Tommy Hilfiger campaign, and it also features his pup. The adorable white Samoyed has its paw over Travis's leg as they sit on a couch while the Kansas City Chiefs star models a navy pea coat and a white turtleneck. The shoot was at the Plaza Hotel and shows Kelce and the fluffy puppy chilling in the room. Kelce and wife Taylor Swift have not revealed the dog's name or if it's a boy or girl yet. But the smile on the dog's face does steal the show.
0: Speaking of Taylor and Travis, they're reportedly facing marriage stress already.
1: Uh-oh.
0: Since their July 3rd wedding in Madison Square Garden, they traveled across the country for a honeymoon, but their post-wedding trip was short-lived as Kelce needed to return to Kansas City for training camp and preseason commitments ahead of the 2026 NFL season. Since then, Kelce and Swift have not seen each other much. She is frustrated because football is taking up so much of his time. He works overtime, causing them not to see each other a ton, and she would like more, a source recently told the Daily Mail. The couple does not see each other every single day, but they see each other every single week, and they're very dedicated to that.
1: Dick Van Dyke may be 100, but he's still got a workout routine. The legend shared a video of part of it, him on an inversion table doing some moves. The comments blew up with people saying, okay, it's official. The rest of us have absolutely no excuse to not be exercising. DVD is the man. Absolutely love it. Keep moving and don't ever stop getting better. And I love this. Let's all work out with DVD, another fan wrote. We need you in this world and it makes me happy to see you. Van Dyke has often stressed that exercise and movement is his key to longevity.
0: It's going to be a really sad day when we lose Dick Van Dyke, right? 100 years old. Dolly Parton's not done yet. The estate behind the icon who died of cancer last week at the age of 80 has announced Dolly Fest, a two-day festival to be held in Nashville and London in 2027, according to a press release. The festival was originally scheduled to take place in January around her 80th birthday and was to feature Parton as a performer and host. Now reports the AP, it will serve as a celebration of her legacy. We have the venue booked and we have the announcement ready to go. And then in August 2025, Dolly had to take a step back after her initial health challenges. A lot of people would always say, WWDD, what would Dolly do? And well, at this moment, Dolly Fest is WDWD, what Dolly would do, says organizer Danny Nozell, founder and CEO of CTK Enterprises. Ticket information and dates for Dolly Fest are forthcoming. Fans can sign up to receive additional details at dollyparton.com.
1: Ava Mendez shared in the comments of an Instagram post that her Day Gosling wrist tattoo honoring longtime partner Ryan Gosling is the only tattoo she's ever wanted. The Spanish phrase means of Gosling, and Mendez first revealed the tattoo in 2022. The couple has never shared a wedding date, but Mendez confirmed they were married by calling Gosling her husband in 2022.
0: Jim Curtis says he and Jennifer Aniston use meditation and communication to navigate relationship disagreements. Curtis explained that the couple's mantra is meditation, acceptance, understanding. The hypnotherapist said his relationship with Aniston is going really well and calls himself blessed to be with her.
1: Well, you're not supposed to pick favorites, but when your kids press you, is it better to be diplomatic or honest? Kylie Jenner went through a grueling Q&A with her kids, 8-year-old Stormy and 4-year-old Air. Stormy did the pressing, asking mom to choose her favorite sister. And of course, there's four to choose from, Kim, Kendall, Courtney, and Chloe. When Kylie said she doesn't like to pick favorites, Stormy hit back at her, what's her favorite of the day? And she said, the favorite of the day would be Kendall, Kylie replied, but no reason was given for the sisterly shout-out or for calling out Sister Kim as the sister with the worst dance moves.
0: Oh, yeah. And finally, Mel Gibson's in trouble. His sense of humor has landed him in trouble with the deaf community, as well as a big chunk of the internet. The actor-director was welcomed on stage at Saturday's Fan Expo in Canada where a sign language interpreter helped introduce him. Mel, for whatever reason, was goofing around as he took the stage, making his own nonsensical hand signs. The internet was not amused with comments like, "This is despicable," while another called him a gross human being. After realizing the shots he was taking for his perceived insensitivity, Gibson apologized. "Sometimes when you get pushed out on the stage in a spotlight, your mind is all over the place, and sometimes spontaneous, thoughtless idiocy is displayed," Gibson said in a statement. "There was no intended maliciousness attached, and I certainly apologize to anybody who was upset by it." Come on, Mel, be better.
1: Mm-hmm.
0: Be better. 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
1: Good morning, I'm Jim Irizarry. Here's today's top trending stories on Sunny 101.5. Just in time for the Labor Day weekend, gas prices are expected to go up. Gas Buddy predicts the national average will hit $4.03 a gallon this weekend, up 87 cents from last year, and the highest Labor Day price on record. Analysts blame global supply disruptions tied to tensions in the Middle East and attacks on Russian refineries. Some relief could arrive later this month as demand goes down and cheaper winter fuel hits the market. Prairie View Elementary in Goshen will be closed today due to mechanical issues with the air conditioning system and the heat. All other Goshen community schools will operate normally. All Edwardsburg public schools will operate on a half day. According to a statement from the district, temperature readings in some of the school's district's non-air conditioned buildings were already reaching temperatures between 85 and 90 degrees on Tuesday evening. Notre Dame football's mission of leaving no doubt begins this Sunday at Lambeau Field against Wisconsin. Head coach Marcus Freeman said Monday that his team has been working towards this moment. He also said that he wants his players to play hard while avoiding penalties that come from a lack of focus. Our coverage begins at 3 p.m. on Sunday with game day. Kickoff is at 7:30 on your home for Fighting Irish football, Sunny 101.5 and Sports Radio WSBT. The president of the SEC's executive committee, Tennessee Chancellor Donde Plowman, told ESPN on Tuesday that the league will not budge on its rule that NFL players cannot return to college. Plowman's comments come amid a gripping potential showdown between LSU and the SEC over the eligibility of former NFL players who have committed to the Tigers but have yet to be formally added to the roster. Number 11 LSU hosts Clemson in what's regarded as the biggest game on the college football calendar on Saturday. Stay up to date on all things trending with our daily on-demand podcast at sunny1015.com.
2: Mostly sunny, hot, and humid today. High temperatures at 93, but the heat index values will be 100 or more this afternoon. I'm meteorologist Carrie Pujol.
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0: The best variety of the 80s, 90s, and today's on Sunny 101.5. Good morning. How are you? It's the McGills in the Morning and the Sunny Morning Show with Mark and Julie on your Wednesday. Mix of sun and clouds, hot, humid, just gross. 94 for a high today. All right, taking your calls and texts. We're talking about a petty thing that shouldn't, but it ends up ruining your day.
1: Well, and today is one of these days. Are you ready?
0: Yes.
1: Curly-haired girls, you know where I'm going with this. Humid days like today, don't even bother doing your hair because you can have the perfect hair. You walk outside in this humidity and poof, it's gone.
0: Again.
1: Ruins my whole day.
0: I get it. And I understand that because it wreaks havoc with my back hair. 574-236-1015 is the text line and the phone number. All right, what is a petty thing that ruins your day? Noah, when I drop something and it rolls underneath the one piece of furniture that weighs 900 pounds.
1: Yes. And it rolls back far enough you can't reach it.
0: Yep. Grace, when I'm carrying groceries and realize I have to unlock the door, suddenly I'm trying to hold 12 things while operating a key with my elbow.
1: Mm-hmm. I solved this problem in our house, did I not?
0: You did?
1: I did.
0: It's a game changer.
1: I installed lever type handles between the garage and the house. So when your hands are full, you can use your elbow and open the lever.
0: It's a game changer. Chris, on the text line, when you pull the blanket up and your feet somehow stick out the bottom.
1: Oh, yeah. Yeah.
0: Adam, when somebody leaves one sip of juice in the carton and puts it back in the fridge, what am I supposed to do with that? Kayla, this happens all the time. When I type out a whole message and then accidentally delete it, I don't even want to talk anymore.
1: Yeah. When you accidentally back out of the text message because somebody else texted you and then boom, it's gone.
0: Aaron on the text line, when the toilet paper roll is empty and there's a new roll sitting 6 inches away instead of being put on. Got something?
1: Are you listening?
0: Something in your throat, Julie?
1: I'm just saying, Mark, that's pay attention.
0: Got something in your throat?
1: Yeah.
0: Let's see. 574-236-1015. Ryan, when I'm carrying something upstairs, I realize I forgot the other thing I needed downstairs. Nicole, this happens to us when you wash your favorite hoodie and it comes out with one mysterious stain that wasn't there before.
1: Where does it come from?
0: Where does it come from?
1: Right? I don't know.
0: Yeah, for sure. Rachel, I do. These are so good. When I put leftovers in a container and then realize I picked the container that doesn't have a matching lid.
1: Oh, every time.
0: I've already dirtied a perfectly good container.
1: And then you put saran wrap over it. It makes a mess. It's a whole thing.
0: Matt, when I wake up 5 minutes before my alarm and spend those 5 minutes being mad that I'm awake.
1: Yes. Yes.
0: Andrew, when you plug something into the wall and realize the outlet is controlled by a light switch you accidentally turned off.
1: Oh, man.
0: Ashley, when I open up a bag of chips and it's 70% air, I know how bags work, but I still feel betrayed. And then Maddie, when I put my phone down for 2 seconds and immediately have no idea where I put it.
1: Oh, yes.
0: Trevor, when I'm brushing my teeth and the toothpaste falls off the brush into the sink. And Kayla, when somebody takes the parking spot I was clearly waiting for because they didn't see me, you absolutely saw me.
1: Yes, and this is what I'm saying. Don't let it ruin your day. Move on. Find a new parking spot. Look at me, McGill.
0: I had my blinker on.
1: It's not going to ruin your day.
0: It did. I had my blinker on. This is the Sunny Morning Show. Thank you for the calls and texts on this Wednesday morning.
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0: The best variety of the 80s, 90s, and today's on Sunny 101.5. Good morning. How are you? It's the McGills in the morning and the Sunny Morning Show on your Wednesday morning. Mix of sun and clouds, hot, humid. 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All right, people are voting on Ranker.com for the best female musician of all time.
1: Well, easily Dolly Parton.
0: And I think this list was done before Dolly passed.
1: Okay.
0: All right. Who do you think, according to Americans, according to the to people, to the people of the world, Julie?
1: Okay. Best female?
0: Best female musician of all time.
1: So not necessarily a singer, musician.
0: Yeah, no, they're singers. Yeah. So the best female singer of all time. Who do you think is number one?
1: Whitney Houston.
0: Whitney Houston. Right?
1: Do you know, I'm going to go out on a limb and I'm going to throw one out there that's not popular.
0: Okay.
1: But I think she has an incredible voice.
0: Okay.
1: Alison Krauss.
0: Yeah, not in the top 20.
1: No. Okay.
0: Whitney Houston, number one. Hard to argue with that.
1: Right, right.
0: Number two?
1: Dolly Parton?
0: Tina Turner.
1: Oh, really?
0: Yeah.
1: Okay.
0: Aretha Franklin, third. Celine Dion, fourth.
1: Yeah.
0: Dolly Parton, fifth.
1: Okay.
0: Karen Carpenter, sixth.
1: Mm, that's a good call, yeah.
0: Ella Fitzgerald, seventh.
1: Mm-hmm.
0: Then Adele.
1: Oh, yeah.
0: Stevie Nicks.
1: Okay.
0: Donna Summer. Judy Garland.
1: Huh.
0: 12th, Olivia Newton-John.
1: Interesting.
0: Cher.
1: Oh, yeah.
0: Diana Ross.
1: Some of these I would put above others.
0: 15th on the list, Dionne Warwick.
1: Mm-hmm.
0: 16th, Kelly Clarkson.
1: Yeah, I would have ranked her higher than some above her.
0: And I think Lady Gaga should be higher than 17th.
1: Yeah, yeah. Kelly Clarkson should be up there. And yeah, because she's got an incredible range.
0: Billie Holiday is 18th.
1: Mm-hmm.
0: Amy Winehouse, 19th. And Madonna, 20th.
1: Interesting.
0: I don't think Billie Eilish is even in the top 20. By the way, Taylor Swift, number 59.
1: Yeah, that doesn't surprise me.
0: Number 54 on the list, ranked higher than Taylor Swift,
1: is
0: Anya.
1: You mean Enya?
0: Enya.
1: Enya.
0: Orinoco Flow. The Orinoco Flow lady.
1: Yep.
0: Yeah.
1: Interesting.
0: Enya, Anya, Smith, Smythe, you know. But yeah, number one, Whitney. Again, hard to argue with that.
1: Right, yeah.
0: According to Ranker.com, yeah. Whitney Houston, the best female musician of all time.
1: Not argue that.
0: It's the Sunny Morning Show.
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1: Good morning, I'm Jim Irizarry. Here's today's top trending stories on Sunny 101.5. All emergency health care partners and Indiana state health officials are ending the practice referred to as hospital diversion. That's when an ambulance is routed from one hospital to another. The practice was used to prevent overcrowding in emergency rooms. According to the State Department of Health, hospital diversions were found to create EMS shortages, increased transport times, delays, and reductions in continuity of care for patients in need. U.S. Transportation Secretary Sean Duffy held a news briefing at the U.S. Attorney's Office for the Eastern District of Michigan this week, announcing more than 100 truck driving schools across the country are being shut down. Duffy says the schools included in the emergency executive shutdown account for 5,000 violations of English proficiency rules, meaning the drivers passed or certified do not speak English, which is mandatory by U.S. law. It's unclear how many schools in Michigan and Indiana will be affected. Colson Montgomery had two hits and two RBIs to lead the Chicago White Sox to a 5-1 win over the Houston Astros. Christian Yelich capped Milwaukee's four-run sixth inning with a tie-breaking two-run homer, helping the Brewers beat the Chicago Cubs 9-4. Royce Lewis and Ryan Jeffers hit three-run homers during a 10-run sixth inning for the Minnesota Twins to highlight a 15-2 victory over the skidding Detroit Tigers. The South Bend Cubs overmatched the Cedar Rapids Colonels on Tuesday night at Four Winds Field, winning 8-4. South Bend shortstop Angel Cepeda hit two home runs in the game, while first baseman Josiah Hartshorn broke the South Bend Cubs' single-season RBI record with a long ball of his own. The series continues tonight at 7:05 on Sports Radio WSBT. 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
2: Mostly sunny, hot, and humid today. High temperatures at 93, but the heat index values will be 100 or more this afternoon. I'm meteorologist Carrie Pujol.
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1: And good morning, it's the McGills in the Morning and the Sunny Morning Show with Mark and Julie on your Wednesday. 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
2: A Pokemon fan whose father says he lost his most prized card in a scam at a San Francisco event is getting an outpouring of support from the collecting community. The boy had reportedly spent years saving and trading to obtain a valuable Rayquaza card before an adult allegedly took advantage of him during a trade. After his father shared the story online, collectors began offering replacement cards, packs, and other gifts. Popular Pokemon YouTuber Deep Pocket Monster was among those who reached out and offered to help. The card in question has since been returned to the boy, and the trader disputed the father's account of what happened. The boy's dad later thanked everyone for the response, saying the kindness reminded him that most people are good.
1: I love that. 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
1: Hey, good morning. It's the McGills in the Morning and the Sunny Morning Show with Mark and Julie on your Wednesday. 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Prince Harry has reportedly written to the British government asking for increased security now that his family has left California and returned to the UK. The Sunday Times says that in the letter, Harry says that he was unaware of an Al-Qaeda threat made on his family back in 2023 and they need elevated protection. Private security guards are not allowed to be armed in the UK. Only police can carry guns. And the decision about who gets royal and VIP security is handled by an independent body, not the government.
2: Travis Kelce is in a new Tommy Hilfiger campaign, and it also features his pup. The adorable white Samoyed has its paw over Travis's leg as they sit on a couch while the Kansas City Chiefs star models a navy peacoat and a white turtleneck. The shoot was at the Plaza Hotel and shows Kelce and the fluffy puppy chilling in the room. Kelce and wife Taylor Swift have not revealed the dog's name or if it's a boy or girl yet. But the smile on the dog's face does steal the show.
1: Speaking of Taylor and Travis, they're reportedly facing marriage stress already.
2: Uh-oh.
1: Since their July 3rd wedding in Madison Square Garden, they traveled across the country for a honeymoon, but their post-wedding trip was short-lived as Kelce needed to return to Kansas City for training camp and preseason commitments ahead of the 2026 NFL season. Since then, Kelce and Swift have not seen each other much. She is frustrated because football is taking up so much of his time. He works overtime, causing them not to see each other a ton, and she would like more, a source recently told the Daily Mail. The couple does not see each other every single day, but they see each other every single week, and they're very dedicated to that.
2: Dick Van Dyke may be 100, but he's still got a workout routine. The legend shared a video of part of it, him on an inversion table doing some moves. The comments blew up with people saying, okay, it's official. The rest of us have absolutely no excuse to not be exercising. DVD is the man. Absolutely love it. Keep moving and don't ever stop getting better. And I love this. Let's all work out with DVD, another fan wrote. We need you in this world and it makes me happy to see you. Van Dyke has often stressed that exercise and movement is his key to longevity.
1: It's going to be a really sad day when we lose Dick Van Dyke, right? 100 years old. Dolly Parton's not done yet. The estate behind the icon who died of cancer last week at the age of 80 has announced Dolly Fest, a two-day festival to be held in Nashville and London in 2027, according to a press release. The festival was originally scheduled to take place in January around her 80th birthday and was to feature Parton as a performer and host. Now reports the AP, it will serve as a celebration of her legacy. We have the venue booked and we have the announcement ready to go. And then in August 2025, Dolly had to take a step back after her initial health challenges. A lot of people would always say, WWDD, what would Dolly do? And well, at this moment, Dolly Fest is WDWD, what Dolly would do, says organizer Danny Nozell, founder and CEO of CTK Enterprises. Ticket information and dates for Dolly Fest are forthcoming. Fans can sign up to receive additional details at dollyparton.com.
2: Ava Mendez shared in the comments of an Instagram post that her Day Gosling wrist tattoo honoring longtime partner Ryan Gosling is the only tattoo she's ever wanted. The Spanish phrase means of Gosling, and Mendez first revealed the tattoo in 2022. The couple has never shared a wedding date, but Mendez confirmed they were married by calling Gosling her husband in 2022.
1: Jim Curtis says he and Jennifer Aniston use meditation and communication to navigate relationship disagreements. Curtis explained that the couple's mantra is meditation, acceptance, understanding. The hypnotherapist said his relationship with Aniston is going really well and calls himself blessed to be with her.
2: Well, you're not supposed to pick favorites, but when your kids press you, is it better to be diplomatic or honest? Kylie Jenner went through a grueling Q&A with her kids, 8-year-old Stormy and 4-year-old Air. Stormy did the pressing, asking mom to choose her favorite sister. And, of course, there's four to choose from, Kim, Kendall, Courtney, and Chloe. When Kylie said she doesn't like to pick favorites, Stormy hit back at her, what's her favorite of the day? And she said, the favorite of the day would be Kendall, Kylie replied, but no reason was given for the sisterly shout-out or for calling out Sister Kim as the sister with the worst dance moves.
1: Oh, yeah. And finally, Mel Gibson's in trouble. His sense of humor has landed him in trouble with the deaf community, as well as a big chunk of the internet. The actor-director was welcomed on stage at Saturday's Fan Expo in Canada, where a sign language interpreter helped introduce him. Mel, for whatever reason, was goofing around as he took the stage, making his own nonsensical hand signs. The internet was not amused with comments like, this is despicable, while another called him a gross human being. After realizing the shots he was taking for his perceived insensitivity, Gibson apologized. Sometimes when you get pushed out on the stage in a spotlight, your mind is all over the place. And sometimes spontaneous, thoughtless idiocy is displayed, Gibson said in a statement. There was no intended maliciousness attached, and I certainly apologize to anybody who was upset by it. Come on, Mel, be better.
2: Mm-hmm.
1: Be better. 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
1: Good morning, I'm Jim Irizarry. Here's today's top trending stories on Sunny 101.5. Congressman Tim Walberg says a vote by the U.S. House on Tuesday will keep the federal government funded through December while Congress works to complete its fiscal year 2027 spending bills. The House passed a Senate amendment to the Continuing Appropriations Act of 2027. The vote comes ahead of the September 30th deadline for federal funding. The Van Buren County Sheriff's Department is investigating two separate incidents in which rocks were thrown through the windshields of cars. In the first case, a driver reported their vehicle was struck near the intersection of 44th Avenue and Van Cal Street, north of Matawan. In the second case, a driver reported a rock thrown through their vehicle window in the area of Red Arrow Highway and 28th Street between Matawan and Pawpaw. Anybody with information is asked to contact the Van Buren County Sheriff's Department or Michigan State Police. The Detroit Lions have placed running back Isaiah Pacheco on the injured reserve list. Pacheco was dealing with an MCL sprain in addition to a recent back injury that he suffered during training camp and will now miss at least four games before he's available to return. Chicago Bears general manager Ryan Poles cast doubt on cornerback Kyler Gordon's future with the team. Gordon missed all of spring workouts and training camp with what Poles previously characterized as a delay in his recovery from a calf injury. Indianapolis Colts wide receiver Keenan Allen is expected to play in the team's season opener despite his arrest on Sunday morning for drunken driving. General manager Chris Ballard said any internal discipline by the Colts will not involve Allen missing playing time, citing Allen's lack of character issues in his previous 13 seasons in the NFL. Stay up to date on all things trending with our daily on-demand podcast at sunny1015.com.
2: Mostly sunny, hot and humid today. High temperatures at 93, but the heat index values will be 100 or more this afternoon. I'm meteorologist Carrie Pujol.

0: The best variety of the 80s, 90s, and today's on Sunny 101.5. Good morning. It's the McGills in the morning and the Sunny Morning Show with Mark and Julie on your Wednesday mix of sun and clouds, hot, humid. It's going to be gross. High today of 94. Here's some dumb criminal stories. A man walked into a pizza shop late at night and announced this is a robbery. He demanded all the cash. The cashier handed it over. As the man ran towards the door, he slipped on a wet floor sign and dropped his fake gun.
1: Ooh.
0: The cashier picked it up and noticed it was a toy. Then the robber realized he had left his backpack behind. Inside was his wallet, complete with his driver's license. Police found him a few blocks away.
1: Oh, man.
0: Eating the pizza.
1: Oh.
0: Burglar decided he needed a clever disguise, so he put on a large Halloween mask before breaking into a convenience store. He successfully grabbed some cash and ran away. The only problem was the mask was so large he couldn't see properly. He ran directly into a parked police car.
1: I'm sorry.
0: When the officer got out to investigate, he was still wearing the mask and holding the stolen money. Then there's this guy, a robber, entered a bank wearing a hoodie and sunglasses and demanded money. After receiving the cash, he ran outside but immediately stopped because he wasn't sure which way to go.
1: Oh, no, that would happen to me. Get lost in the getaway.
0: He asked a passerby, excuse me, which way to the nearest bus station? The passerby happened to be an off-duty police officer.
1: Oh, convenient.
0: The officer asked him why he was in such a hurry. He said, I just robbed a bank and have to get out of here.
1: Well, that'll do it.
0: He was arrested on the spot. And then finally, a man in Orange County, Florida, stole a car and led deputies on a chase, which ended at the jail parking lot.
1: Well,
0: yes, he accidentally drove himself directly to jail.
1: One step closer.
0: The sheriff's office shared a video of the end of the chase showing the guy turning into the Orange County jail's parking lot. He got out, jumped a fence, and ran towards a pond on the property. The sheriff's office said it's not often that criminals take themselves to jail, but this one did. Thanks to the coordinated efforts of our deputies in the aviation unit, he was quickly located and taken into custody. This man drove himself to jail. No word if he passed go or collected $200. This is the Sunny Morning Show.
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0: The best variety of the 80s, 90s, and today's on Sunny 101.5. Good morning. Happy Wednesday. It's the McGills in the Morning and the Sunny Morning Show with Mark and Julie. Mix of sun and clouds, hot, humid. Today's high 94. Some food news on this Wednesday. 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They are shaped great, but crumble when dunked into the dip. So Pringles Dippers are the brand's first ever thicker, sturdier, and wavier crisp designed for dipping.
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1: 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You're correct.
0: The chicken purse.
1: First, I thought you were going to say a purse you could put chickens in, and then I thought, well, possibly I might need that.
0: The chicken purse comes in traditional and lemon pepper flavors and costs $6.
1: I'm sorry, it comes in flavors?
0: The chicken purse, Julie, let me repeat that for you, comes in traditional and lemon pepper flavors, it says. And flavors is in quotation marks, and costs $6, exactly the same as a real rotisserie chicken.
1: Huh.
0: With matching bag charm shaped like tiny chickens, hot sauce, and seasoning also available. 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Walmart has gone viral with quirky handbags before, including its budget-friendly Birkin-inspired Workin' bag, W-I-R-K-I-N.
1: Well, now I'm going to have to see if I can find it. If I can, I will post a picture.
0: This is interesting because this is right up my alley. It says, when is the last time you had an orange soda?
1: Shoot, today?
0: I love, right?
1: You
0: orange
1: do.
0: Soda is
1: yeah.
0: probably my favorite soda. They say, not orange-flavored sparkling water, real old-school orange soda pop. It may have been a while. Nothing says I make healthy choices quite like a neon orange beverage. The Takeout.com just put out the definitive orange soda brand ranking. Number one, Fanta Orange.
1: Yeah.
0: Number two, Faygo Orange, then Crush.
1: What's our number one?
0: Sunkissed.
1: Well, your number one is Sunkissed. Mine is High C Orange.
0: Oh, High C Orange. Yeah. But that's not really a pop.
1: Kind of. Yeah, I guess.
0: Right? Because it's not carbonated.
1: It's not carbonated, really. Yeah, I suppose you're right.
0: Main Root Orange Soda 4th, Captain Eli's Orange Soda 5th, Shasta, Route 66, number 8 is 7 Select Orange Soda, Kool-Aid Orange Soda 9th, Sunkissed, by the way, all the way down to a 15th. There are actually...
1: Wow.
0: 29 orange sodas on the list.
1: Who knew? I haven't heard of half of those.
0: No idea. And then finally, there's this. Some gas stations across the country are getting a delicious upgrade. Murphy USA is teaming with White Castle to bring the burger chain's Crave and Go kiosks
1: what?
0: To its stations.
1: Oh.
0: Murphy USA customers will place orders through a touchscreen. And the kiosk will serve hot food in approximately 2 minutes.
1: Wow.
0: White Castle launched the kiosks in April, and this is the latest place to grab their signature burger on the go. Only thing worse than like a regular, you know,
1: is White a gas Castle? Station White Castle.
0: Coming from a vending machine.
1: Yeah.
0: If you ever wondered if, you know, White Castle wasn't really meat, this should guarantee that for you because...
1: Listen, I'm going to need a sick day on Tuesday, so Monday I'm going to the Murphy. Getting me some White Castle.
0: You know, the great thing about White Castle is you can enjoy them now and enjoy them later. 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
3: Good morning.
0: Nancy Whiteman, Pet Refuge. It's Mark and Julie. How are you?
3: I'm real good. How are you both?
0: We are doing well. We're talking puppies today.
3: Oh, I know. Can we talk about anything better? I'll
0: everybody's favorite subject, puppies, right? Yeah. Puppies make everything better.
3: They do. They do. At least they make you smile, don't they?
0: They do. Let's talk about the pups. Go ahead.
3: Well, we originally had six of these puppies along with their mother, and three have been adopted. They are the Paw Patrol puppies. So we have three left, and they're Zuma, Tuck, and Rocky.
1: Nice.
3: They're little terrier mixes, so we don't think they're going to be very big at all. At 10 weeks old, they're not very large at all, and their mom is just about 21 pounds, so if that gives you any idea. Dad, we don't know. He took off somewhere. We don't know who he is. But, yeah, they're in a foster home, are just receiving wonderful care. I've had a lot of handling and socialization, so they're going to make somebody a really good dog someday.
0: So Chase is gone, apparently. See, look, we know our Paw Patrol, Nancy.
1: Sky and Rubble already out, yep.
3: Yeah.
0: So, according to the picture, two adorably brown, and then, boy, the Rocky is gorgeous.
3: Yeah, you just don't know how that all gets mixed up. And then we had a couple that had a lot of white on them, and, you know, with spots. Like, oh, so who knows? Put all that together, whoever dad was, along with mom.
1: Made some cute puppies.
0: So Rocky looks like a black body, all black face, but like these cute little like brown, almost brown eyebrows and brown cheeks, and then his two front paws are brown.
3: Yeah, I know. It's fun to look at them when you have all of them together. Like, how did all this come out? You know, how did that color come out?
0: Adorable. How do we find out more information about Zuma, Tuck, and Rocky? You said they're living in foster homes, and how about them and all the other great animals you have?
3: Right. So they only come during adoption events since they are not living at the shelter. So they'll be there Thursday night. They'll be there Saturday from 10 to 1. They're just for about 3 hours on Saturday. But if you think you might be interested, go ahead, fill out an application. It does not tie you into any particular dog. You might get there and decide, well, hey, maybe I want to look at mom. Maybe I want to look at another dog. As long as you fill out an application ahead of time, that kind of expedites things as far as the adoption is concerned. But you just can come and meet them, or if you just want to come and look at the puppies, that's okay, too.
0: I love that. And where are you located?
3: We are at 4626 South Burnett Drive, and that's off of West Ireland Road, kind of behind where Walmart is.
0: I love that. Nancy Whiteman, Pet Refuge. Adorable. Go get Zuma, Tuck, and Rocky. They are adorable. And thank you for your work and your time, and we'll chat next week.
3: Thank you very much, both of you.
0: Bye-bye.
3: Bye-bye.
0: I'm in a fantasy football league with my son-in-law Blake and his college buddies. We recently held the fantasy football party at our house, and all of his college buddies have little kids, so of course we put up the bounce house, and I was voted most likely to be the guy in the bounce house all day long. And as I'm jumping around with the kids and bouncing around, I thought, thank goodness I don't live with joint pain like a lot of people do. 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
7: Mostly sunny, hot, and humid today. High temperatures at 93, but the heat index values will be 100 or more this afternoon. I'm meteorologist Carrie Pujo.

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12: Mostly sunny, hot, and humid today. High temperatures at 93, but the heat index values will be 100 or more this afternoon. I'm meteorologist Carrie Pujol.

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8: Skies will remain mostly sunny with dangerous heat and humidity in place. Highs near 93 with heat index values over 100 degrees. I'm WSBT 22 meteorologist Abby Wepler.

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8: Skies will remain mostly sunny with dangerous heat and humidity in place. Highs near 93 with heat index values over 100 degrees. I'm WSBT 22 meteorologist Abby Wepler.

0: Sunny 101.5, lunchtime 70s and 80s. Lionel Richie is all night long. Hi there, guys. Marco with you. Welcome, welcome. You know, if you haven't heard, Lionel's had some health issues lately. Recently even had to cancel a concert after a few songs because of dehydration. So, unfortunately, checked himself into St. Louis Hospital over the weekend after struggling to finish a Saturday night concert. Singing that song I just played for you guys. He asked for a chair on stage so he could sit down to complete the performance. Doctors did cardiac testing. They're very optimistic. Lionel may be released from the hospital very soon. We're hoping for that and that he can get back on the road because people want to see him, obviously, but his health is the most important thing. Feels like summer out there, doesn't it? If not, intensely feels like summer today. Be careful. Speaking of hydrating, do that for yourself over and over again. Make sure you get plenty of water today. And I'll say this now because it's important to me. I know it is to you as well. If you have pets on the outside for any reason, please make sure they have adequate food, water, and shade. For the next few days, it's going to be like this. But we'll take you back to summer to remind you of it with Don Henley next on Lunchtime 70s and 80s from Sunny 101.5.
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7: Skies will remain mostly sunny with dangerous heat and humidity in place. Highs near 93 with heat index values over 100 degrees. I'm WSBT 22 meteorologist Abby Wepler.

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11: Skies will remain mostly sunny with dangerous heat and humidity in place. Highs near 93 with heat index values over 100 degrees. I'm WSBT 22 meteorologist Abby Wepler.

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Listening at work is now easier than ever. You're in the middle of 30 minutes of a continuous upbeat variety.

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8: I say hello to you guys from an air-conditioned room. Not to rub it in, but hopefully you've got the same or at least some relief from this hot day out there. Marco with you. Lots to cover this afternoon. Music news from Mariah, Miley, and Taylor. Bud Light's got a new NFL product you might find interesting a bit. There's a new chewing gum out to help you look younger. Really? And we welcome a new advertiser today, Miller's Truthful Pumpkin Patch. Can't wait to hear what they have to say. All that and more comes your way in just a bit, along with Benson Boone, and we're looking beautiful with One Direction coming up.
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17: Skies will become partly cloudy tonight with a slight chance of showers and storms late, remaining warm and muggy with lows near 70. I'm WSBT 22 meteorologist Abby Wepler.

0: Sunny 101.5, the best variety of the 80s, 90s, and today, and Benson Boone. If you haven't seen it yet, you ought to do some searching for it because it's pretty cool. Benson's at a concert. Somebody throws a Spider-Man mask to him. He puts it on and then does a backflip and lands in a Spider-Man pose. Perfectly. You know how he's really good at doing the backflips in general, but this is really pretty cool to see. So check that out if you can find it. My name is Marco. We got a pair of tickets for you to see Gen X Takeover Comedy Tour Saturday, September 12th at 8 o'clock at the Silver Creek Event Center, Four Winds Casino, New Buffalo. 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You can enter this week at sunny1015.com for your chance to win.
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0: Sunny 101.5, Mariah Carey, who soon will be out of her hibernation. And you'll hear her Christmas songs over and over again in just a few months, you know? It's right around the corner. Isn't that nuts, guys? Also, last year we were treated to a new song from Mariah. The first in 7 years, called Here For It All. So she was asked recently, any more new music coming out, Mariah? She said, soon, next year. Ooh, what a tease. Looking forward to it. It's Marco. I got Ed Sheeran, UB40, and more coming up next.
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11: 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Hello, music. 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

0: Sunny 101.5, Hall & Oates there. Marco here. You know, we are just a couple days out from a totally 80s weekend. Our special Labor Day weekend version, too. Last hurrah this summer. Should be fun. We got some good stuff to play for you guys all weekend long, starting Friday afternoon at 5 as you head home with me and Traffic Jam, presented by Modern Kitchen and Elkhart. Redesign, remodel, relax. Hopefully you can relax a little bit outside today. If you have to be out there working for any reason, please make sure you are hydrated. Something else I want to bring to your attention, because it used to happen when I was a little bit younger. My grandmother and some elderly people, probably like her even now, have a tendency not to use their air conditioner because of the cost, if they have one. Even the ones, the unit ones that go in windows. So please check on elderly people in your neighborhood as well. Make sure they are cool enough in their home. And help them, if necessary, through this heat spell we're going to have over the next few days. Thanks so much for doing that, guys. Kelly Clarkson's just ahead, Dua Lipa and DaBaby as well.
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10: Skies will become partly cloudy tonight with a slight chance of showers and storms late, remaining warm and muggy with lows near 70. I'm WSBT 22 meteorologist Abby Wepler.

0: 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I'm Marco. Are you ready for college football to really get rolling this weekend? Lots of great matchups Saturday. And then on Sunday, don't forget, Notre Dame, Wisconsin at Lambeau Field. 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We got a pregame starting here on Sunny 101.5 Sunday afternoon at 3. And if you want to be at the first Notre Dame home game of the stadium this season, on Saturday, September 12th, the Irish are going to take on Rice. We got your chance to win tickets. 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

0: Sunny 101.5, the best variety of the 80s, 90s, and today. Taylor Swift, Marco here. Some of you have seen that Taylor and Travis have a new dog in the household. Her name now we know as Wendy. She is a Samoyed. Some people say Samoyed. They're the all beautiful white dogs, fluffy, look like a cloud. I have owned two. I can tell you what I'm about to tell you, you may not like. And the reason why I bring it to your attention is, you guys remember when 101 Dalmatians came out and everybody wanted a Dalmatian. Well, it's probably going to happen to some extent now. Everybody's going to want a Sammy. Again, I've owned two. I know what they're like. I love them to death. They're a lot of work, a lot of grooming, a lot of keeping busy. Taylor and Travis have people to help them with. But please, if you're thinking of it, do your research on the breed and your research on your lifestyle. They're not cheap either. You're going to pay probably $3,000 or more at a breeder if you get a Sammy that way. But I have this bad feeling there'll be a lot in shelters soon because people have no idea what they're getting themselves into. So if you're caught up in the hype of that anyway, shape or form, just keep that stuff in mind. Honest to God, you're not going to regret it. And if you do get a Sammy, you won't regret it either. They're wonderful dogs. All right, let's do this. Let's get you out of the workplace, get you home. Traffic jam just ahead. We have high hopes with Panic at the Disco on the way. Gwen Stefani getting us out too. And Ava Max on Sunny 101.5.
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0: 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Hi, it's Marco. We're literally getting you home with Daughtry tonight. Man, oh man, it's hot outside. Be careful, everybody. And here we are in September now. Past the dog days of summer, the next few days are going to be warm out there. One of the big things you're going to see a lot of ads for are pumpkins or pumpkin spice. Which brings me to our newest advertiser tonight here on Sunny 101.5. Since we're talking pumpkins for a minute, check out this ad for Miller's Truthful Pumpkin Patch.
1: 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I'm just saying. That's at Miller's Truthful Pumpkin Patch, where you can't spell pumpkin without a little pee.
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14: Skies will become partly cloudy tonight with a slight chance of showers and storms late, remaining warm and muggy with lows near 70. I'm WSBT 22 meteorologist Abby Wepler.

0: Sunny 101.5, the best variety of the 80s, 90s, and today. Throwing a party with Miley Cyrus. She's got another one coming your way 2 weeks out from this Friday. Something new from Miley. Her latest album, Bass Persuade, is going to be out. 10 tracks for you to check out. Keep that in mind. 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Got to be 21 or older to go to the show, but you've got a chance to win a pair of tickets. 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

0: 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We're all ready, very ready to head. 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If you buy Bud Light this season too, the cans feature QR codes for chances to win NFL tickets, NFL Plus Premium, and other prizes. Harry Styles coming up in a few. Bruno Mars loves you just the way you are. 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

0: in the evening. I have breaking news for you tonight that I had no idea was even out today, but this could be the music collaboration of the year, at least for your young children. Peppa Pig, Sesame Street's Elmo have teamed up for a music video called Puddles. And you're hearing it here first, right now.
1: There's a big splash here and a big splash there. Here is splash, there is splash, everywhere is splash.
0: Look out, Baby Shark. Competition has arrived. Elmo and Peppa Pig's Puddles.
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13: Skies will become partly cloudy tonight with a slight chance of showers and storms late, remaining warm and muggy with lows near 70. I'm WSBT 22 meteorologist Abby Wepler.

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0: Sunny 101.5, the best variety of the 80s, 90s, and today. This is Marco. How fun would this be on Halloween? You down in Indianapolis to see the R&B tour starring Usher Raymond and Chris Brown. Think about this. You could be in costume, dancing your tush off all night at Lucas Oil Stadium. Halloween's on a Saturday night, too. Stay overnight in Indy, have fun. We've got your chance to win tickets. Go to sunny1015.com to get signed up before the week's over.
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14: Skies will become partly cloudy tonight with a slight chance of showers and storms late, remaining warm and muggy with lows near 70. I'm WSBT 22 meteorologist Abby Wepler.

0: Sunny 101.5. I'm Marco. Thank you for keeping me company tonight. So you've heard that garlic is very helpful for your health. And eating raw garlic, apparently, it's kind of an ultimate biohack, some say, that helps you look young, feel energetic, and stay healthy. Well, now there's a new chewing gum out that claims it can help with that. See what you think of this.
1: Ready to look and feel younger? 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

0: Sunny 101.5, Marco in the nighttime with you, Ed Sheeran and Shivers. Something we're not talking about right now, but as you know, a quick turn of events could make that very realistic over the next month or sooner. But for now, we've got a heat advisory remaining in effect a little longer today. It is a scorcher still outside now. Tomorrow, 90 for a high, mid-80s through Labor Day weekend, mid-80s through most of next week as well. So if you're looking forward to fall arriving now that we're in September, it has been delayed temp-wise for a little bit longer, looks like.
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0: Sunny 101.5. I'm Marco. Please be careful again tonight. Get yourself in a cool place. Fans on, AC on if possible, as this heat advisory remains in effect a little bit longer until 8 o'clock tonight. Tomorrow, again, going to be a scorcher, at least 90 for a high. We'll keep that humidity as well. Maybe even a heat advisory coming our way with at least heat indexes in mid-90s, maybe even a little bit warmer, too. So happy it's Thursday tomorrow. Can't wait to hang with you guys at 3. Mark and Julie will join you tomorrow morning between 5:30 and 9. And she's waiting right around the corner now to hang out with you, Delilah, who is coming in next.
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